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3: Hey, yo, Jace.
4: Oh, yeah. 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
3: Say something to her. 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
4: I got one question. 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
3: Wiggle, wiggle, wiggle. 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
1: Hello, is this Kayla from Janaid and Hutton?
2: Stop it.
1: Guess what? You're the grand prize winner. You're going to see Megan Maroney in Columbus.
2: Oh, my gosh.
1: Did you think you
2: that
1: were going
2: to
1: win
2: exciting.
1: This?
2: No. I've heard so many other people pick, like, finalists and everything. Like, I thought I had no chance in heads, to be honest.
1: Talk about an ultimate girls trip wherever you're taking with you. See Megan Maroney in Columbus. It's a Friday show on May 29th, which is fantastic. And we're throwing in a hotel stay for you and your guest. And we are also going to hook you up. We're going to take care of gas to get you down there as well. Who do you think you're going to take with you for this amazing weekend?
2: I have to take my daughter, Kaysen. I have to.
1: You want to talk about
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1: You want to talk about a mother-daughter weekend to remember? Do us all a favor and tell everybody listening what radio station hooked you and your daughter up with an amazing girls' trip to Columbus to see Megan Maroney.
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1: Oh, are we getting closer and closer to Friday? We'll get you there. But welcome to your Thursday. Back with you one more time on May 28, 2026. I'm Christian Bigglesworth, and this is the Q92 Morning Show. Good morning. How are you? Hopefully you had a fantastic Wednesday. Welcome to your Thursday. What do we got for you here today? Oh, we got a good one for you today. 6 o'clock hour. That's next hour. We're giving away a 6-person African Safari VIP car pass to go to Port Clinton and drive through their safari, feed the animals a damn bison. You know how I feel about the bison. 8 o'clock hour, we're calling the grand prize winner. To see Morgan Wallen in Pittsburgh on June 6th with Ella Langley. Hotel, gas, all taken care of as well. It's going to be amazing. After that, we have a brand new year-included contest to announce and kick off, and then we'll be getting a finalist with the cue to call in the 8 o'clock hour and on the live video stream. 8:30, Jordan Miller joins the show, and coming up at the 9 o'clock hour, 2 jump passes to Sky Zone in Belden Village. So we got all that for you here. The show goes live on Facebook, YouTube, and X at 7. Lord will be here at 7. I'm here now. You're here now. Our phone number is 330-450-9292. And our text line, I want you to use that, is 330-269-9292. We'll be checking the text line here momentarily. Glad to be with you. Going to be a beautiful day. Let's get it started off right now. It's Jack Harlow in First Class. It's 540. It's Q92.

things that I've got. Benson Boone and Beautiful Things right here on today's Hit Music Q92. Let's go to the text line for the first time this morning. Who's out there? Good morning, early risers. Happy Thursday to you. Have a great day. Williams Trainer, first one in the door today. Bobby the Kibble Trash Man's checking in. My man Bobby, how we doing today? Good morning. Last day for the kiddos. Yippee. Come on, Summer Lunch Lady checking in. Sack lunch, turkey and cheese sandwiches. Hope everyone has a wonderful summer. Lunch Lady, it's that time of year. We're going to miss you. But we cannot wait to get that first text from you in August when you're back in the saddle with us. So thank you. Thank you for letting us know the wonderful meals you served every day, all school year. Enjoy your summer break, and we can't wait to hear from you. Don't be afraid to check in during your off season. Lunch Lady. An OG, a veteran early riser. Tim the Trash Man's checking. I hope everyone has a great Thursday. Tim the Trash Man, good morning, my friend. Good morning, early risers. Sneakerhead just wanted a shout out to my kids in their last day of school. Have a great day, Lily and Levi. Lily, Levi, have a great day. Last day of school. Summer vacation's here for you. That's awesome. Kimball Loader Girl is checking in. Good morning, Kimball Loader Girl.

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2: A Canton man is dead after a late-night crash in Tuscarawas County Tuesday night. The Highway Patrol says 53-year-old Jeffrey Nur failed to stop at Route 93 and US 250, striking a tanker truck. Troopers say that Nur was not wearing a seatbelt. An impairment may have been a factor. Former U.S. Attorney General Pam Bondi says that she's been diagnosed with thyroid cancer. Bondi told CNN that she's undergone treatment, including surgery, and says she's doing well. Bondi was fired by President Trump last month, but has now been appointed to the President's Council of Advisors on Science and Technology. Two reigning conference champions are heading to Canton for the 2026 Black College Football Hall of Fame Classic. Johnson C. Smith and Albany State will face off September 6th at Tom Benson Hall of Fame Stadium. Kickoff is set for 4 p.m. with the game airing live on the NFL Network. With your latest Q92 news, I'm Jordan Miller.
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live right here on today's Hit Music. It is Q92. Good morning, everybody. Christian Bigglesworth here with you, waking you up now in the 6 o'clock hour. And coming up at some point, you're going to hear the cue to call. When you hear it, be calling number 10. Going to hook you with a 6-person VIP African Safari Wildlife Park car pass. Drive to Port Clinton. You can do the walkthrough, the drive-through safari. New this year, they have the dinosaur takeover walkthrough safari, where you can get nose-to-nose with a giraffe or feed a bison. That's incredible. We have that for you. 8 o'clock hour. Call the grand prize winner of our Morgan Wallen contest. After that, brand new year included contest to announce and get finalists for. 8:30, Jordan Miller joins the show. And in the 9 o'clock hour, 2 jump passes to Sky Zone in Belden to give away. So all that. Let's go back to the text line because I love it. Good morning, Christian, and all my fellow early morning risers. Fire putter outer chick is checking in. Good morning to you. Good morning. Shelter caseworker checking in. Everybody have a great day. Shelter caseworker, good morning. Good morning. Let me see. Early risers, happy Friday Eve. Social worker girl checking in. We're almost there. We can do this. Have the day you deserve. Smiles and always be kind. Life is too short. Isn't that true? So true. Thank you guys for the text. Keep them coming. I want to hear from all you guys this morning. Again, also this hour, you got your news from Jordan Miller. We're going to get you weather from Mark Johnson Sports. It's all coming up. White Van Guy checking in. Hope you're having a good day. White Van Guy, what's going on, my man? Hope you're having a great day out there. It's 6:07. It's Pink Panther S. Zara Larson. It's Stateside on Q92. Good morning.

0: David Guetta, Kid Cudi, it's Memories right here on Today's Hit Music. It is Q92. Back to the text line we go. Hey there, Christian, all the early risers. Carpenter Jim is checking in. Carpenter Jim, good morning. Owen, Chloe, and Dad checking in. Last couple of days of school. Let's go. Owen, Chloe, and Dad, last couple of days of school. You guys are almost there. Summer break is here. We got a forecast coming up next from Mark Johnson. It's a good one. It's Q92.
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0: Hello, is this Kayla from Janae and Hutton?
2: Stop it.
0: Guess what? You're the grand prize winner. You're going to see Megan Maroney in Columbus.
2: Oh, my gosh.
0: Did you think you were going
2: to
0: win this?
2: No. I've heard so many other people pick, like, finalists and everything. Like, I thought I had no chance in head, to be honest.
0: Let's talk about an ultimate girls trip wherever you're taking with you. See Megan Maroney in Columbus. It's a Friday show on May 29th, which is fantastic. And we're throwing in a hotel stay for you and your guest. And we are also going to hook you up. We're going to take care of gas to get you down there as well. Who do you think you're going to take with you for this amazing weekend?
2: I have to take my daughter, Kaysen.
0: You want
2: to
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0: 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Do us all a favor and tell everybody listening what radio station hooked you and your daughter up with an amazing girls' trip to Columbus to see Megan Maroney.
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4: All right, here we go. Dry weather beginning today until further notice. Bright sunshine, blue skies all day long Thursday. Our high 72, warm degrees. Overnight clear and starry, our low a chilly 49. From the 3 News Weather Center, I'm Mark Johnson.
6: Thank you, Mark Johnson. It is 6:21, sunshine, 53 degrees in Canton. It's Olivia Rodrigo right now. And drop dead on Q92.
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One Republic and Need Your Love right here on today's Hit Music Q92 Text. Good morning from Sandblasting Guy. Have you ever woken up angry at your alarm clock going off? TGIF, have a safe day and weekend. Yes, I have. I get more angry when I do that thing where you

wake up, look at your phone or your clock, and it's like 10 minutes before you actually have to wake up and you realize there's not even enough time to go back to sleep. That's when I say some bad words in my head. Let me see. Text message. TV bus number 22 checking in for the last day of school. Have a great summer. TV bus number 22. Thank you so much for having us on every morning when you're taking those kids to school and getting them there safe. We appreciate you. We appreciate what you do getting the kids safe to school every morning. Bless you. Have a great summer, and we better hear from you coming August when you're back to school. And feel free to check in as well. I feel like so many of you guys are saying goodbye for the summer. I feel like the school principal right now saying goodbye to all the kids. Hopefully you guys will still check in, be with us, and we'll be here waiting for you when school starts back up. I promise you. Appreciate you guys listening. Appreciate you guys checking in. Keep it coming. And all jokes aside, congrats to all the teachers, the custodians, the secretaries, all the students, everyone. You guys getting a break here. Busted your ass all year trying to help the youth. God bless you. It's Taylor Swift, Fate of Ophelia. 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
1: The Cleveland Guardians beat the Washington Nationals yesterday by a score of 3-2. The Guardians are now 33-25 on the season. They're 3.5 games up over the White Sox in the AL Central. The Guardians are off today before starting a weekend series at home tomorrow night against the Boston Red Sox. The Akron Rubber Ducks lost to Richmond yesterday by a score of 3-0. The Rubber Ducks will be taking on Richmond again at home tonight. 6:35 p.m. is first pitch at 717 Credit Union Park. The Rubber Ducks are now 26-21 on the season. NHL playoff hockey last night. The Hurricanes beat the Canadiens 4-0. Carolina now leads the East Final 3-1. They're one win away from a trip to the Stanley Cup Final. NBA playoff action tonight. The Western Conference Finals resume 8:30 p.m. on NBC and Peacock. The Thunder and the Spurs. The Thunder lead that series 3-2. And yesterday, Ohio State announced some game times for the upcoming season. They'll kick it off September 5th at home against Ball State, 12:30 p.m. on the Big Ten Network. September 12th at Texas will be a 7:30 p.m. kickoff on ABC. September 19th, they'll host Kent State, noon on Fox. And November 28th at noon on Fox, they'll be taking on Michigan. That's a look at sports right here on today's Hit Music, Q92.
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1: .638 right here on today's Hit Music. It is Q92 text message. Good morning, Christian. Mr. Kim Bolton's checking in. I'm lazy this morning. You're not lazy. Just getting a little later start, buddy. You're with us, and we appreciate you having us on. 330-450-9292. The phone number, the text line, 330-269-9292. Now, coming up still this hour, I'm going to hit that cue to call.

little bit, and we are going to give away a six-person VIP African Safari Wildlife Park car pass drive through with a safari, feed some animals, a great time at Port Clinton. Kind of a summer tradition at Q92. 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If you are a Morgan Wallen finalist, 8 o'clock, we call the grand prize winner. 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We have Jordan Miller at 8:30, and we have Sky Zone jump passes to give away in Belden coming up in the 9 o'clock hour. Lauren here at 7. Show goes live on Facebook, YouTube, and X at 7. 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It's Olivia Dean right now, and man, I need it. 6:40, it's Q92. Hey, good morning, everybody.

Listen up. 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

0: Eminem Houdini right here on today's Hit Music Q92. Good morning, Soapbox Derby Grandma checking in. Good morning, Soapbox Derby Grandma. Happy Friday Eve. Thursdays are my 10-hour days, and I'm dreading it. Too old for this crap, but y'all have a great day. Big D's wifey is checking in. Great to hear from you, Big D's wifey. All right. Six-person VIP African Safari Wildlife Park. I've got a car pass to give away right now. All I need from you is to be caller number 10 at 330-450-9292. 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Let's go. It's Q92.
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10: All right, drying out for your Thursday and all the way into next week. So sunshine today, blue skies, no sign of rain. Northerly breezes, a high of 72 degrees. Overnight, clear and starry with a low in the upper 40s. I am Mark J. Weather from 3 News.
0: Thank you very much. It's 52 degrees, Mark, and sunny outside. Hosier 2 Suite on Q.
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1: What you need to do is be thankful for the life you got, you know what I'm saying? 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
2: The Ohio State Highway Patrol is investigating a hit-skip crash in Bethlehem Township that injured three people. Troopers say that a vehicle struck a downed tree that was being moved from Hudson Drive, hitting the pedestrians. The incident happening Saturday, May 23rd. One man remains in critical condition. Investigators are asking anyone with information to contact the Canton Post of the Ohio State Highway Patrol. A Canton man is dead after a late-night crash in Tuscarawas County Tuesday night. The Highway Patrol says 53-year-old Jeffrey Nur failed to stop at Route 93 and US 250, striking a tanker truck. Troopers say that Nur was not wearing a seatbelt, and impairment may have been a factor. A 21-year-old Canton man is facing multiple charges after police say he threatened to shoot up a plasma donation center in Perry Township yesterday morning. Officers say Jameson Clark fled on foot, triggering a lockdown and search before he was arrested without incident. No weapon was found. With your latest Q92 news, I'm Jordan Miller.
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0: 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It is Q92. 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Oh, a lot going on here on the show today. First off, got to say congratulations last hour. Eric from North Canton, he was caller number 10. He won the African Safari Wildlife Park VIP car pass. Enjoy that, Eric. Well, we are not done today by any stretch of the means. We got a lot for you here today. Coming up about an hour from now, we'll be talking to the grand prize winner of our incredible Morgan Wallen weekend in Pittsburgh. You get to go see him on Saturday, June 6th at Acrisure Stadium. Ella Langley there that night as well. That's a twofer if you ask me. Plus, I'm not just giving you tickets to the show. No, that's too easy. We're getting you a hotel in Pittsburgh for the night, but we're not just getting you tickets in a hotel for the night. No, that's also too easy. We're adding in gas. We're going to give you gas to get there. Cans of gas. No, that's not true, but it'd be funny. we just hand you a can of gas.
1: You're like, what?
0: Here you go.
1: Right.
0: Good luck. But anyway, we're going to take care of everything. Gas, hotel, tickets. You're going to have an amazing time coming up June 6th with Morgan Wallen. If you are a finalist, someone's phone's going to ring in about an hour, and it's going to be some great news. And great news for the rest of you is after that, when you're like, darn it, I didn't win Morgan Wallen. We have a brand new You're Included contest on deck and ready to roll out for you right after that. And we're going to get the first two finalists for that new contest as well. One we're going to get on with the cue to call, obviously, here on the show. And we're also going to get one on the live video feed that's gone up as well. As a matter of fact, if you'd like to go ahead and give yourself a chance to be that finalist already, even though you don't know what it is, you can go over to our live video feed. Again, you can go to Facebook, YouTube, or X. You can go to either one. They all count the same. Click the like button. That's important. And then what can we do in the comments today?
1: I'm thinking pastries.
0: Pastry. There's a pastry emoji.
1: Oh, there's bread. There's a croissant. There's a baguette. There's a bagel.
0: I'm a fan of baguettes and French bread.
1: Breakfast food emojis, if you will.
0: Fun fact, you can buy day-old bread at Jimmy John's for sandwiches for like 75 cents.
1: Are you serious?
0: Yeah, they'll give you the...
1: I like their bread.
0: I love their bread. Mm-hmm. I'll do that, put it in the freezer.
1: Yeah.
0: And then when I want like to make a nice sub sandwich, I got their bread, just boom.
1: Nice.
0: Yeah, day-old's under a dollar. Okay, don't be afraid, because I've done that. I've gone to Giant Eagle, gotten lunch meat, and then I'll go to Jimmy John's. Like, can I have like 3 day-olds? And they'll be like, sure. That'll be $2.50. I'm like, sweet.
1: Nice.
0: Life hacks.

0: So, Christian, you're welcome. There's a huge one for you. That'll change your life. But anyway, but some didn't even know they sold day-olds. And you got to say day-olds. You got any day-olds? Sometimes they don't.
1: Well, I mean, now you just told the world.
0: Yeah.
1: It might be less and less.
0: I'm a fan of Jimmy John's.
1: I am too, but I like Jersey Mike's.
0: Oh, so, you know, I don't hate Jersey Mike's in any way, but I got to tell you, I when I went, and I've gone a couple times, didn't hate it.
1: Mm-hmm.
0: Slightly disappointed.
1: Really?
0: It was very much hyped. It was very much hyped to me.
1: Interesting.
0: But I am still loyal to Subway.
1: Oh, we just had it for dinner last night.
0: I still think Subway is incredible.
1: I love Subway.
0: People, I feel
1: there for
0: like...
1: For a while, my kids were like, eh.
0: Dude, I get... Well, it's not a very exotic sub, but I get the steak on wheat toasted with mayo. That's usually followed by... That's it? Yes. That's all I want. Steak, bread, mayo, toast it, put it in a bag. I'll take a bag of Lay's Classics, and I'm out the door.
1: Sounds delicious.
0: With a Dr. Pepper, and I scarf that baby. Mmm.
1: Spicy Italian. With
0: that's an Old Faithful there, isn't it?
1: Oh, yeah.
0: That's one of their, like...
1: With the vinegar and oil, salt and pepper, and then you've got to do lettuce, onion, banana peppers, pickles, olives, I mean, green peppers. Just put it all on there.
0: Isn't that one of their OGs?
1: Mm-hmm.
0: Yeah. Yeah. When you said that, even though I don't get I definitely heard of it.
1: Remember when they changed their menu? They removed it. They brought it back. So many people complained.
0: Sometimes. You know, sometimes.
1: Mm-hmm.
0: So, yeah, there's great sub places out there. I'm old enough to remember Quiznos.
1: Yeah, I remember Quiznos.
0: But
1: wasn't that long ago.
0: They just disappeared.
1: I mean,
0: they just all went away. And I think the universe wants us to forget it ever existed.
1: Yeah.
0: Like, no, I remember Quiznos. I'm like, I don't know where you guys went. I don't know what happened to you, but I remember you. Because wasn't their thing like, we're hot sandwiches. That was their big thing. We're hot subs.
1: They were. Our favorite, we called them Juicy Subs. And the part of the family still owns part of the restaurant, and they went a little healthier on the menu. There's one that still exists that's original. But Hermanos used to make this Italian sub, and it had like a sweet sauce on it. It was like very weird. But when you ate it, like the grease... And the dressing that they would put on the sub would, like, drip onto your plate.
0: There you go.
1: Like, it was so good. I don't know what it was. Good I don't times. Know that I need to know.
0: Good times.
1: It was so good.
0: So, would you say your favorite sub place right now is Jersey Mike's? If you're going on Lauren's Power Rankings, is it
1: probably,
0: number one?
1: Yeah.
0: No wrong answer.
1: Their sub club is so good with the bacon. Their bacon's nice and crispy.
0: Mm. I'm gonna stay with Subway. I'm going to stay Subway.
1: Subway's a close second. I like Subway. And then Jersey Mike's.
0: Maybe I give Jersey Mike's another try.
1: Not Jersey Mike's. Jimmy John's.
0: Quiznos. Vote. Freaky fast. They are fast.
1: Mm-hmm.
0: They do get you your stuff pretty fast.
1: I will say I like the pickles at Jimmy John's.
0: I'm not a pickle guy, but okay. Okay.
1: I love a good pickle.
0: I like the chips at...
1: The kettle chips?
0: Oh!
1: Yeah, they're good.
0: They get the job done. Random fact guy is here today. Mary, Queen of Scots, was an avid golf player in the 1500s. This makes her widely considered the first female golfer. She's also credited with coining the term caddy by calling her golf assistants cadets. Get out of here. Mary, Queen of Scots, is the reason we have caddies?
1: Well, thank you, lady.
0: That is a random fact, and I appreciate it. Thank you, random fact guy. Blimpy subs, someone says.
1: I Blimpies. Remember Blimpies.
0: I don't think I ever had one.
1: Really?
0: No.
1: We had one in Belden.
0: No, I never have one of those to know. Quiznos is still in Cleveland. Get out of here.
1: Huh. Really?
0: I love Cosmic Dave's subs. Yum. I've had Cosmic Dave's.
1: Have you really? I've never even heard
0: of
1: Cosmic.
0: Is that a franchise? Dave's. It's in Canfield.
1: Okay. We don't have one around here.
0: Their meatball sub. Holy hell.
1: If I'm going to get a sub from somewhere, I'm not getting meatball sub. I can make that at home.
0: Oh,
1: and it tastes pretty much the same.
0: Ooh,
1: see, I'm not a big meatball girl,
0: that's
1: though.
0: That's bold. I don't know. I'll say it again. I say it all the time. The best meatball sub, East of Chicago Pizza. They toast that bread so perfectly. They boat it so the sauce doesn't shoot out all over you. They boat it.
1: They have really good nachos.
0: Oh,
1: East of Chicago.
0: Shout out East of Chicago. You can send some of those over if you like. I want a hot sub. Mr. Hero is top tier for me. Cold cuts, it's Jimmy John's.
1: Okay.
0: Okay, Mr. Hero, they are. Yeah, I used to get their steak sub too. Mm.
1: I will tell you,
0: Bit
1: don't
0: of a sub kick.
1: I know you like the steak and cheese and stuff. They have a
0: and cheese.

0: Oh, steak and
1: mayo.
0: Mayo, whatever. Yeah. Never mind, you wouldn't like it.
1: No.
0: They have one at, God, we've said so many sub places. Jersey Mike's.
1: Mm-hmm.
0: It's like Chipotle steak and cheese. Oh my gosh, it's so good. But it's like what you said, only it has cheese, but it's like steak, cheese, this special sauce, and bread, and that's it.
1: That's it. That's it.
0: You can get it with peppers and onions, but.
1: Sub Express, they used to be in Starfire gas stations.
0: Oh my gosh, I remember Starfire. There was one in North Canton at the corner of, God, what would that be? Diamond and...
1: I've never heard of that place until just now.
0: We used to walk to the Starfire gas station and get candy and stuff.
1: Zevarelli's Big Mike sub is something special. Never heard.
0: Interesting.
1: Do they have any like basic subs? Like just meat and mayo? Bread?
0: I think it'll pretty much make you whatever you want, but.
1: I could go for a sub right now. It's 7:15 in the morning.
0: Good thing I brought a sandwich.
1: I brought nothing.
0: Sucks for you.
1: It sure does. Hey, guys, you can join Nicolina the Midday Diva today. Speaking of food at McDonald's, 5554 Wales Avenue in Massillon. She'll be there from 2 to 4. She's hosting their VIB event. Very important beverage. 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You can enter to win Usher and Chris Brown tickets. Enjoy a red carpet, selfies with Grimace, and giveaways. 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It's Ray, Where's My Husband on Q.

0: Ray, Where's My Husband? Right here on Today's Hit Music. It is Q92. It's 19 minutes after 7, and we got a forecast coming up from Mark Johnson on Q.
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4: 72 warm degrees for your Thursday high, pretty close to average for this time of year. Sunshine galore all day long. Overnight, clear and starry, a little chill in the air. Our low 49. From the 3 News Weather Center, I'm Mark Johnson.
6: 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As you head out the door, we've got sunshine, 54 in Canton.
0: It's Tame Impala and Jenny. It's Dracula right here on Q92.
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1: Puts me in a good mood before I go to work.
2: 7:25. We're about 5 minutes away from a look at sports. We have that. Don't forget, if you are a Morgan Wallen finalist, we're calling one of you coming up here in about 35 minutes. Looking forward to telling somebody they're going to see Morgan Wallen at Acrisure Stadium in Pittsburgh on June 6th. With tickets, hotel, and gas taken care of. Ella Langley going to be there as well. It's going to be an amazing time. And we're looking forward to that. Again, new contest to announce right after that. So, if you want to get a jump on that, like Lauren said, just head over to the live video feed. Click the like button in the comment section. Simply put a pastry emoji in there. Any pastry emoji you can think of. Just put it in the comment section. And maybe you'll become our first finalist for our new contest. 8:30, Jordan Miller joins the show in the 9 o'clock hour. We got two passes to Sky Zone in Belden to give away. So we got a lot for you here today. Looking forward to it. Just got a couple minutes here. Someone said, wait a minute. What about Penn Station? Their steak and cheese is phenomenal. Never had Penn Station.
3: I have. It's actually really good. They have really good french fries. Kind of like fair fries.
2: Fair fries. Hermano's in Louisville?
3: Yes.
2: You familiar?
3: Yeah, there used to be one in North Canton, too, but that one doesn't exist anymore. So the only place you can get it is in Louisville.
2: Says the Italian sub there.
3: Oh, it is chef's kiss. Aria over on Facebook said the Bella's subs are good. I forgot about Zabella's.
2: Have I ever had that? I don't think I have.
3: Yeah.
2: I don't think I have. Good morning, guys. Marsh is checking in on Thursday. Can you wish my son Joey a happy 15th birthday? I appreciate it.
3: Oh, yeah. Happy birthday.
2: Dude, Joey, 15. That's an awesome one right there.
3: You're going to have a driver soon.
2: Oh, man. Oh, that man.
3: That
2: sucks.
3: Oh, man. It's so stressful.
2: It can be. The Sandwich Factory is the GOAT. Have you ever had that? Listen, now that in Youngstown, that people love that. They put like hot fries on your sub. So you have like a cold sub with your lettuce and all that. Stuff I wouldn't eat, but most people would. Mm-hmm. And they put fries on it.
3: I love french fries on my sub.
2: Big and wide. Like, they're...
3: They do it right.
2: Girthy.
3: Oh, girthy.
2: Girthy subs.
3: That sounds delicious.
2: I bet it does. Yeah. Don't get me started, Mr. Hero's Chicken Philly and Waffle Fries and a cold Coke.
3: God, I have not had Mr. Hero in years.
2: When I lived in Alliance, there was one there for a short period of time, and I was pretty addicted. To their steak one. It was really,
3: if I remember
2: really
3: correctly, they were like pretty expensive.
2: They weren't the cheapest, but God, they were good.
3: Yeah.
2: They were really good. And it's not in Alliance anymore, but I sure was happy because it was real close to my house. Yeah. I really was happy when that was here because I'd never had a Mr. Hero before.
3: Would you walk there to get dinner?
2: No. I don't walk anywhere to get dinner. What am I, a caveman? What are we doing here? Lewis and Clark trying to find America.
3: If I saw you walking down the street with like Mr. Hero bag.
2: Capriotti's in Canfield. Philly cheesesteak is mouthwatering. I think I went to Capriotti's in Canfield. I think I did. I don't remember. Some of these places, they all run together. What we're trying to get at is there's some good sub places.
3: Yeah.
2: And I could go for one even though it's 7:30 in the morning.
3: Well, I have the other half of my sub waiting for me for lunch today.
2: Oh, I don't do that. I eat it all at the same time. If I get a foot long, it's gone.
3: No, I do half for dinner, half for lunch.
2: Did you? Yeah. I might go to Subway today.
3: Gotcha.
2: Because I got a lot of stuff
3: gotcha
2: to do after the show today.
3: Gotcha, Jones in for Subway.
2: I'll get one and bring... No, I won't. I'll eat it there because if I try to eat it here, people just come in and talk to me, bother me while I'm trying to... Yeah.

0: enjoy when I'm eating, whether in, I'm making this more late. I apologize. This will be real quick. When I'm eating food, a lot of times, not dinner with my family, but I'm like, let's just say like lunch. I don't want to talk to anybody.
1: Yeah, leave him alone.
0: I just want to eat my food, listen to a video about sports or whatever on
1: zone
0: YouTube,
1: out.
0: And I just want to zone out.
1: Yeah, that's what I do. I go home like, and sit at the kitchen counter and watch stuff on my phone and catch up. And
0: that's a little hard for me to do now than it used to be.
1: Yeah.
0: But for multiple reasons. But like, I just want that 10, 15 minutes to eat my sandwich or my sub with like not talking to anybody. And I don't know if that's rude or not. But I just want to just zone out. I don't want to talk to you. Not you.
1: Right.
0: I don't want to talk to you while I'm eating my sub.
1: See, here at the station.
0: Does that make sense?
1: Yeah, it does. Here at the station, we have no policy, really, about going anywhere in the station or talking and not taking into consideration if someone's on a work phone call, if they're trying to get work done. We just kind of like go do, be like, hey, whenever we want to. That's kind of how things work here.
0: Yeah. But does anyone else not want to be bought? Again, I'm not talking dinner with your family. I'm not talking about that.
1: No, if your lunch, your
0: I'm
1: lunch
0: talking
1: time,
0: like you have a lunch at your work.
1: Right. Your lunchtime is your, because we don't really get lunch hours here. I mean, I guess we do. Like, you just kind of can eat whenever. Like, you know what I mean?
0: Yeah.
1: It's not like.
0: I'm going to be honest. Like, lately, if I eat it in the parking lot of where I get it and come back.
1: I don't blame
0: like
1: you.
0: After I went to, I had the Deep appointment. And I got Subway afterwards because I was coming back to work because I still have work to do. And I ate the sub in the Subway parking lot, watched a video on YouTube, and just sat there.
1: Well, yeah, it's much more peaceful.
0: Yeah. Because I don't want to go taking a bite into my sub and someone comes in, hey, can you, hey, you want to? Like,
1: You guys, Keller and I have a secret office in the back of the building. And like, the other day I couldn't even go back there because someone came back towards engineering. Like, I still was like, what is happening right now? Why are they following?
0: Yeah. I don't know.
1: That and the wolf spiders back there are a little worse.
0: Does anyone else, when they want to eat lunch, whether it's at work or just want to be left alone?
1: Yeah, I don't think it's unreasonable.
0: Okay.
1: Especially when it's your work.
0: Okay. It's 7:32. We're a little late, but here's a look at sports on Q92.
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0: The Cleveland Guardians beat the Washington Nationals yesterday by a score of 3-2. The Guardians are now 33-25 on the season. They're 3.5 games up over the White Sox in the AL Central. The Guardians are off today before starting a weekend series at home tomorrow night against the Boston Red Sox. The Akron Rubber Ducks lost to Richmond yesterday by a score of 3-0. The Rubber Ducks will be taking on Richmond again at home tonight. 6:35 p.m. is first pitch at 717 Credit Union Park. The Rubber Ducks are now 26-21 on the season. NHL playoff hockey last night. The Hurricanes beat the Canadiens 4-0. Carolina now leads the East Final 3-1. They're one win away from a trip to the Stanley Cup Final. NBA playoff action tonight. The Western Conference Finals resume 8:30 p.m. on NBC and Peacock. The Thunder and the Spurs. The Thunder lead that series 3-2. And yesterday, Ohio State announced some game times for the upcoming season. They'll kick it off September 5th at home against Ball State, 12:30 p.m. on the Big Ten Network. September 12th at Texas will be a 7:30 p.m. kickoff on ABC. September 19th, they'll host Kent State, noon on Fox. And November 28th at noon on Fox, they'll be taking on Michigan. That's a look at sports right here on today's hit music, Q92.
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0: 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We are less than a half hour away from talking to the grand prize winner of our Morgan Wallen contest. We're also getting close to announcing our brand new You're Included contest. And when we announce that, the morning show is getting the first two finalists, one with the cue to call and one on the live video stream. If you want a chance at being that finalist on the live video stream for the new contest, and you need to know what it is, head on over, click the like button, and just put some pastry emojis in the comment section. I see Aaron did it, Jesse did it, Angela, Bethany. So go over there and do that, and maybe we'll pick you at the end of the hour, at the end of the 9 o'clock hour. I'm sorry. Jordan Miller also coming up at 8:30. We'll catch up with him. Someone said, can I just shout out and wish Clark from Louisville Elementary School a wonderful last day of school?
1: Oh, that's awesome.
0: Yeah, you missed it, but some of our early risers, our Tuskegee Valley bus driver said goodbye.
1: Aww.
0: A couple other people, our lunch lady, this is her last day. We're not going to get to hear what lunch is today till August.
1: So. Yeah, I'm happy for you guys, but I'm also sad.
0: We're reaching that point where some of you are going to be gone for a little bit. And that saddens us. And we hope you check in. But we'll welcome you back with open arms when school kicks back.
1: Oh, yeah. We'll see you guys at the end of August.
0: In August. Oh, man. Christian, you have a family now. That's four subs. I know. No one really has good. What did Subway? Didn't they used? No, that was Arby's. 5 for $5. Christian, you can do that. It's called a sanity break when you just want to eat. And I'm telling you, I don't want to talk to anybody. I don't want to see. I just want to eat my sub and listen, like I said, to a podcast or a video on YouTube about something I'm interested in. Mm-hmm. And after that, I lock right back in. I come right back in the door. Let's go.
1: Yeah.
0: What do you need? I work in a busy nursing home. What's a lunch break?
2: Ugh.
1: They owe it to you.
0: Yeah, you should have it. I mean, you should be able to go somewhere and you know, get something to eat or maybe have something delivered. You know what I'm saying? Boy, you know what I had for lunch yesterday? We got to quit talking about food. I went to Burger Hut in Alliance. You ever have Burger Hut?
1: I've never.
0: Oh! Mm-mm. Dude, I got two burgers, fries, and a Coke. $11. Great
1: that's
0: price.
1: Yeah, that's
0: great food. Food's amazing. Their fries are flipping great.

0: Oh, what's so great about them?
1: I don't know. They're just these beautiful golden fries. They're always cooked to where they're like not soggy but not too crispy. They always hit that sweet spot.
0: I like a soggy one here and there. I'm good with soggy.
1: But I'm saying like they ride that lightning. And they really nail it where they're soft ones.
0: They ride that lightning.
1: They ride that lightning between the too soggy or too toasted or too fried. Okay. There's never anyone you bite into like, oh, that's, oh, God. With some ketchup. Shout out to Burger Hut. You guys are awesome. Good morning from Green Local Bus 30. School's out for summer. I hope everyone has a great day, and I'll see you all in August. Okay, I'll check in under a different name, LOL. Okay.
0: Oh, as long as you keep checking in, because we're going to miss you otherwise.
1: And thank you for getting the kiddies to and from school Absolutely. All year long. That yep. is awesome. Shout out to Green, all the Green bus drivers. You guys, it's cool. Man, it really is. This is pretty much it this week, huh?
0: Yeah.
1: Someone says, who has the best hot dogs around here?
0: Ooh, I don't order a hot dog when I go out. If I I used to when I was younger, and this is going to date me a little bit. I loved Maxie's Coney's as a kid, like their Coney sauce on the hot dog and everything. It was so okay. good. But if I were to go now and if someone was like, you have to order a hot dog, I'd be like, all right, Woody's Root Beer Stand Coney.
1: A little different for me not growing up in Stark County, even though I know Youngstown's in our listening area clearly. So to have like the Canton answer or the Stark Summit County answer or Carroll County, that's going to be tough for me. But as a kid growing up in the Mahoning Trumbull County area, hot dog shop, Jib Jab. I don't know what, I mean, it's not even close. Jib Jab, Girard,
0: or like
1: Girard, Ohio. Jib
0: I'll
1: Jab.
0: Get a hot dog. I don't know. I'm weird. I'll get a stadium hot dog because I love it. Like when it's super warm and the bun is warm and it's all wrapped in the foil.
1: No, it's a good time.
0: I think it's delicious. That's good.
1: Fun fact, you know what I get on my hot dogs?
0: Do I want to know?
1: Just ketchup. That's it.
0: All right. That's at least normal-ish.
1: Hot dog shop in Salem has the best hot dogs, and don't sleep on the burgers. They are so good. I like Freddy's Burgers and Onion Rings.
0: Fun fact, I've never had Freddy's.
1: I've never even never heard of it till just now.
0: Oh, we have one in Belden.
1: I have eaten at Eddie's up in...
0: I wonder if they're brothers.
1: Oh, no. Eddie Freddy. Eddie's Grill up in Geneva on the lake.
0: I've seen it. When I haven't eaten there.
1: When you do the beer crawl. You ever do the beer crawl there?
0: No.
1: You get a t-shirt.
0: Yay. There's a Capo's Pizza there.
1: Is there?
0: Yeah. We walked in and we're like, hey, you didn't seem
1: we're
0: impressed.
1: Capo's.
0: Yeah. I mean, it was like the same spelling and everything, and he was just like, oh, cool.
1: That's awesome. what are you going to get? I don't care.
0: I mean, yeah. Well, I mean, we weren't expecting it. We were just like, oh my gosh, it's so cool. We've never seen our last name on a shop. You know what I mean? Like,
1: oh, yeah. No, you don't see many Bigglesworth burgers.
0: Right.
1: You should.
0: Mm-hmm.
1: 742. It's Sabrina Carpenter in Tears on Q92.

0: Sabrina Carpenter and Tears right here on Today's Hit Music. It is Q92. There's a forecast coming up from Mark Johnson. And again, we're getting close to calling the grand prize winner of our Morgan Wallen in Pittsburgh contest. That's coming up. Plus a new contest announcement on Q.
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8: All right, here we go. Dry weather beginning today until further notice. Bright sunshine, blue skies all day long Thursday. Our high 72, warm degrees. Overnight clear and starry. Our low a chilly 49. From the 3 News Weather Center, I'm Mark Johnson.
10: Thank you, Mark. 7:48 on your Thursday morning. 57 degrees and sunshine as you head out the door this morning.
0: It's Benson Boone. Sorry, I'm here for someone else on Q.
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0: Benson Boone, sorry I'm here for someone else right here on Today's Hit Music. It is Q92. Might as well finish up some food talk. Didn't know this till about 2 minutes ago, but today is National Hamburger Day, and a lot of places have deals.
1: Well, maybe instead of Subway, you should go get a burger today. Or maybe you should have waited and gone to Burger Hut today.
0: Okay, I was just a day early, that's all. So here's some deals for some, there's a lot of these I never heard of, so I'll just do the ones that I know are around our listening area.
1: Okay.
0: Burger King. 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
1: Okay.
0: You know, the size of a...
1: It's real small.
0: Okay.
1: Yeah.
0: I feel like some of the fast food places just start calling them sliders and get it over with.
1: Some of them are approaching that size. just like, not going
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0: Come to our, get a slider. 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
1: Mm-hmm.
0: Let me see here. Hardee's. I know we still got a Hardee's up as a Chufel.
1: Yes.
0: Minerva's got a Harvey's. A Hardee's still.
1: Mm-hmm.
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1: There you go.
0: Let me see here. We don't have a Jack in the Box. 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
1: local. Places.
0: Yeah. I mean, we don't have a Whataburger. We don't have Wayback Burger. We don't have Metro Diner. Jack in the Box, but
1: I've been to Jack in the Box in California.
0: I never have been.
1: Yeah, our family in California has a Jack in the Box. Yeah. I mean, as far as I can remember, I was like late teens.
0: You know who else has Culver's? I like Culver's.
1: Really?
0: There's one in Belden.
1: There is.
0: Like it.
1: I want to say I've only had ice cream there.
0: Really? Oh, yeah, they're known for that. Mm-hmm. They're known for that. So there you go. Hamburger Day might be a good day to grill some burgers, or we gave you some deals you could stop by and check out. There you go. Oh, the Minerva Hardee's was tore down, someone texted.
1: That is heartbreaking.
0: What?
1: I'm sorry for all you in Minerva.
0: Minerva, I love you guys. You got the big ass cow. Why would you get rid of your Hardee's?
1: I mean,
0: another one. There's

0: Long John Silver's combo. Now they have their own.
1: Yeah.
0: But I thought the combo was kind of cool.
1: Yeah, it was also kind of weird. Fish and tacos in the same place.
0: KFC does the combo too, don't they?
1: Yeah.
0: Isn't there sometimes KFC and Taco Bell's?
1: Yeah.
0: Oh, here we go. Happy birthday to the early morning toilet destroyer. He loves burgers. Hint, hint. Early morning toilet destroyer. Now, if that person doesn't get an early riser shirt with his name on the back, then I don't know what we're doing.
1: Yeah.
0: Because that might be the best one I've heard yet. Early morning toilet destroyer.
1: Jen on Facebook said there's a Hardee's in Strasburg and New Philly.
0: There we go. New Philly never letting us down. Is that on the wall or the bash?
1: The Wabash.
0: The Wabash. Yeah, another one here. Text line too, Strasburg. Shout out to our Strasburg listeners.
1: Still Strasburg's getting it done. Nice little town.
0: We got a lot of awesome little towns around here in those listings. They really do. It's a really cool community. 7:56. We got news coming up with Jordan Miller. We're going to be talking to the grand prize winner of Morgan Wallen. We got a brand new contest to announce. Jordan Miller joins us actually at 8:30 as well. And Sky Zone passes. We got a lot going on still at 7:56. It's Taylor Swift, Kendrick Lamar. It's Bad Blood on Q92. Good morning. 'Cause baby-

0: not wearing a seatbelt, and impairment may have been a factor. Former U.S. Attorney General Pam Bondi says that she's been diagnosed with thyroid cancer. Bondi told CNN that she's undergone treatment, including surgery, and says she's doing well. Bondi was fired by President Trump last month, but has now been appointed to the President's Council of Advisors on Science and Technology. Two reigning conference champions are heading to Canton for the 2026 Black College Football Hall of Fame Classic. Johnson C. Smith and Albany State will face off September 6th at Tom Benson Hall of Fame Stadium. Kickoff is set for 4 p.m. with the game airing live on the NFL Network. With your latest Q92 news, I'm Jordan Miller.
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0: .804 right here on today's hit music. It is Q92. Good morning, everybody. Hi, how are you? How is your Thursday going? Hopefully it's going well. Already 60 degrees and sunshine coming up on your Thursday morning in Northeast Ohio. We are about to be in a stretch of some awesome weather, and I am here for it. 330-450-9292 is our phone number. Our text line, 330-269-9292. Now, coming up this hour, around 8:30 or so, we're going to be talking to Jordan Miller from Jordan Miller News. Obviously, joins the show every Thursday. We're going to catch up with him. We've got a brand new Your Included contest to announce and kick off this hour. And once we do that, the morning show

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2: A Canton man is dead after a late-night crash in Tuscarawas County Tuesday night. The Highway Patrol says 53-year-old Jeffrey Nurr failed to stop at Route 93 and US 250, striking a tanker truck. Troopers say that Nurr was

0: going to get two finalists, one with a cue to call and one on the live video stream. That's why we've been having you go over there all morning long. Click the like button in the comment section. Lauren wants you to put a pastry emoji in the comment section. I see Angelia just did that as well. She's on it. So be like her. Go over there and do that, because very shortly you're going to find out exactly what the new Your Included contest is, and it's big as well. Also, 9 o'clock hour, we're also going to be giving away two jump passes to Sky Zone in Belden Village. Cool thing about this is you win the jump passes, but you'll also be included for a chance to win either a free annual pass from Sky Zone or a birthday party. We're going to give that away. We're going to announce the winner of that this Saturday, May 30th from 11 a.m. I'm sorry. At Sky Zone on Saturday, May 30th, because Nicolina is going to be doing a Facebook Live from there. And that is when she will be announcing the winner of either the annual pass or the birthday party. Either one would be amazing. So that's all coming up. But right now, it's time to talk to another grand prize winner, another local winner that listens to this radio station. Our contests are not national. Our contests are not even regional. They're all people that listen to Q92 right here in Northeast Ohio. And it's time to give away another prize. This one's incredible. I'm talking about tickets to see Morgan Wallen live at Acrisure Stadium in Pittsburgh on a Saturday night, June 6th, with Ella Langley. Tickets to the show, hotel stay, and also throwing in gas. We're taking care of gas for you. So we got all that. So let's do it right now. It's time. Let's hear from another Q92 grand prize winner. Hello, is this Victoria from Avon, Ohio?
1: Yes, it is.
0: Hey, Victoria, this is Christian and Lauren from Q92. How are you doing this morning?
1: Great.
0: Doing great. What are you up to? What are we doing?
1: I'm shopping at Mark's.
0: Who doesn't love a good shopping at Mark's before?
1: Waiting for your phone call.
2: Oh, my goodness.
0: I remember how excited I was when Mark started taking debit cards.
2: My gosh, I know, right?
0: I was like, all right, Mark's it is.
2: Yes.
0: Look how cheap this deodorant is.
2: I know.
0: Oh, great deal. Well, Victoria, as much as I could sit here and talk Marks with you for hours, that's not why Lauren and I are calling you this morning. We are calling you with some amazing news. Guess what, Victoria? You are a grand prize winner. You are going to see Morgan Wallen.
1: I'm so excited. I am thrilled.
2: Well, not only that, you know, you're going to get to see Ella Langley as well.
1: Oh, my God. Oh,
2: this is going to be
1: double feature.
2: Yes, and it's,
1: yeah,
2: it's still
1: gonna be fabulous.
2: The Still the Problem tour. It's going to be so much fun. We're going to give you that overnight hotel stay. We're going to give you gas to get to the show, and it's going to be amazing.
1: God.
2: So make sure you cross off June 6th on your calendar, because you got a lot to do that day.
1: I'll be there with bells on my toes. I'll be there.
0: I better see a picture of you and those bells. Who are you taking with you? Who's going?
1: Probably my daughter. She is a huge fan. Huge fan.
0: I think you and your daughter are about to have one hell of a night.
2: Yep.
1: Oh, you better believe it. We saw him last year in Cleveland, so I'm so excited.
2: Well, that is fantastic. We're so excited for you, Victoria, and your daughter. I just need you to do one last thing, and that's tell everybody your favorite station hooking you up, sending you to Pittsburgh to see Morgan Wallen and Ella Langley.
1: Oh, my God. Oh, my God. You guys, Q92.
0: There you go, Victoria. Our winner, her and her daughter, going to see Morgan Wallen in Pittsburgh with a hotel stay, with gas, and Ella Langley at Acrisure Stadium. Enjoy that, Victoria. That is incredible. What a prize. All right, coming up next, right after Morgan Wallen, we're going to tell you our new Your Included contest. You're going to find out exactly what it is coming up right after Cowgirls on Q92.

0: Morgan Wallen, Cowgirls, right here on today's Hit Music Q92. Victoria, she's going to be at that show, and she's going to hear that live, and she's going to see the walkout. She's going to hear Ella Langley. They're going to do their duet together, probably.
1: Probably.
0: There's a good chance.
1: Mm-hmm.
0: Maybe he'll come out and do You Look Like You Love Me with her. I don't know that that'll happen, but maybe. I don't see him maybe being as the guy that comes to stage before it's time.
1: No.
0: But, I mean, if Ella Langley asked you, aren't you going to do it?
1: Probably.
0: How are you going to say no to those bangs and that smile?
1: Yeah.
0: No.
2: Please.
0: All right. Oh, all right. But I have to do my walkout. Who's going to walk him out?
1: Ella.
0: That'd be awesome. That'd be cool. He should come out with a shirt, Ella's Fellas shirt.
1: Mm-hmm.
0: That'd be a good, you know what?
1: That would be good. Why don't you slide into his DMs and tell him?
0: I'm sure he'd answer.
1: Mm-hmm.
0: I'm sure he'd answer. Like, boy, have I got an idea for you, Morgan. But that's going to be a great time. Oh, my God. Congratulations to, again, Victoria. She was our grand prize winner from Avon. She's going to see Morgan Wallen. She's got a hotel. She's got gas money. She's got it all. It's going to be a great time. All right. When one contest ends at Q92, another one begins. Would you like to know what the new Year Included contest is? Listen to this.
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1: How about that? That's the new contest, folks. Post Malone and Jelly Roll. Let's go. That's going to be a big show.
2: Yeah.
1: Looking forward to that very much. Now, your first opportunity to become a finalist for this contest is this hour with the cue to call. Also, we're going to get a finalist on the live video stream. So you're going to want to head over there right now. Click the like button in the comments section.

0: section and put the pastry emojis in there.
1: Do you get why I said that now?
0: I still don't.
1: Jelly roll.
0: Oh, for jelly roll. Okay.
1: I tried. I was like, oh, maybe the sunflower. And then I was like, that was a dead ringer. I don't, you know. We'll use that another day, though.
0: We got plenty of time. Plenty of finalists to get. We're getting two before we're done here. Jordan Miller coming up here in about 15 minutes. A forecast coming up next right here on Q92.
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12: All right, drying out for your Thursday and all the way into next week. So sunshine today, blue skies, no sign of rain. Northerly breezes, a high of 72 degrees. Overnight, clear and starry with a low in the upper 40s. I am Mark J. Weather from 3 News.
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0: It's Somber Homewrecker on Q92.
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0: 8:22 right here on Today's Hit Music. It is Q92. Christian and Lauren here with you. Glad you're here with us. Hopefully you're having a good one out there. 330-450-9292 is the phone number. The text line, 330-269-9292. At some point this hour, you're going to hear the cue to call to be finalist number one to see Post Malone and Jelly Roll this summer with an overnight hotel stay and gas at Huntington Bank Field in Cleveland, Thursday, June 25th. We'll be calling the grand prize winner next Thursday, June 4th at 8 a.m. It's going to be a fun one. And we're getting two finalists for our off the air today, one with a cue to call and one on the live stream. Just head on over, click the like button in the comments section. Simply put a pastry emoji in there and you'll be good to go. I see Michelle just did it. Denise, Debbie, let's go, guys. Great text message. They sent the screenshot. Just ordered their Early Risers t-shirt with the back saying, Early Morning Toilet Destroyer.
1: Yes, let's go.
0: That shirt will be... I expect a picture of you wearing it or a picture of it when it comes in.
1: Yes.
0: 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You could buy Early Risers morning show shirts with your Early Morning Riser name on the back. You can just get regular Q92 gear. You can get merch for the Diva, Nicolina. You can get all kinds of Q92 stuff. Hats, shirts, tumblers, tank top. We got it all. Get your Q92 merch. We love catching you guys out there in your Q92 gear. Good morning, Christian and Lauren. Little Big Norm is checking in this morning. Will be my last time I get to listen to you guys for 2 weeks. I'm going to Phoenix for a week and then California for a week. Hope you guys have a great day.
1: Oh my gosh, I hope you have a fabulous time. That sounds absolutely exquisite.
0: Phoenix and then Cali.
1: Yeah.
0: Never been to Phoenix. Never been to Arizona.
1: Never been to Arizona either.
0: Farthest west I've ever been, it would be Quad Cities. In Iowa? Is that like, that's on the border of four... I forget, but I've been to Quad Cities. That was, I guess, kind of cool. That's as west as I've ever been, and I bust it there.
1: Yeah.
0: You ever bust to Iowa?
1: No. God, no.
0: Don't. I don't recommend.
1: I mean, I've been to Cali because I have family there, but...
0: You flew, though.
1: Yeah. We went into John Wayne and LAX.

0: Remember Biggie's song, I'm Going, Going Back, Back to Cali?
1: Yeah.
0: Good song. It's from Life After Death.
1: Okay.
0: The album released after his death. The double album with Hypnotize.
1: That was a good one.
0: The Ten Crack Commandments.
1: Yeah.
0: Remember that? Remember all us white guys rapping that in our cars, driving around?
1: Yeah.
0: It's the Ten Crack Commandments. Do you remember them?
1: No. Oh. I didn't listen to it that much.
0: All right. Well.
1: I know the song you're talking about, but.
0: Yeah. Remember his song with Bone? It's Bone and Biggie, Biggie.
1: It's Bone and Biggie, Biggie.
0: That went on for 15 minutes before the song started.
1: I know.
0: Armed and Dangerous. Can't go on there, but great song. Great song.
1: Was it? Amazing. Didn't Busy Bone also rap on that song?
0: Yeah, Bone was on it. It was Notorious B.I.G. and Bone.
1: Okay.
0: Bone, fun fact, did a song with Tupac and Biggie during their feud. They were neutral. They were Switzerland.
1: I see.
0: Like, look, well, we just want to collab. We don't, you guys can, whatever. God, hip hop was so good then.
1: Mm-hmm.
0: We were so blessed.
1: Oh, it'll never be the same. Like, that was, to me, that was a period of time. That wasn't, they say rap is, you know, like they still classify some of the music that comes out today as rap. To me, it's not. That was a different kind of rap. That was its own era, not to be duplicated or replicated. Ever again.
0: See, I think now, like, I guess in this generation, their big thing was they got to see Drake versus Kendrick Lamar, which never got violent or threatened violence, and that should be commended.
1: And that's when you look at him and be like, hold my beer. Let me tell you the lore of the hip hop back in my day.
0: Let me tell you of West Coast versus East Coast rap and how for real it was. Mm-hmm. I wish it was just peaceful and on the records like you kids have it, but there was a time where they meant that stuff. They weren't joking when they said they would shoot you. Like, it was real. It was real. It was crazy. And it was so good.
1: Jennifer over on Facebook says you're going to love Phoenix. Live there for 2 years. It's so pretty out there. But Dylan Minor also says, sounds like you need to play that song right now.
0: I don't believe we have it. I unfortunately don't believe our Notorious B.I.G. is...
1: Another message. So, Throwback Thursday is when I'm here in LA.
0: I didn't mean to do... We have Hypnotized, Big Papa, Juicy. One More Chance, Mo Money, Mo Problems, All About... I mean, I could drop Hypnotize on you guys.
1: You guys want to hear Hypnotize?
0: I could do that to get you guys going. You know what? I'm going to do it. You guys
1: biggie,
0: deserve
1: biggie,
0: it.
1: Biggie, biggie,
0: yeah, you deserve it. We're going to go Hypnotize, Sports, and when we come back, we're going to be talking to Jordan Miller like we do every single Thursday. It's the Q92 Morning Show. We are a show of the people. You guys want Biggie, you got Biggie. It's Q92.

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2: The Cleveland Guardians beat the Washington Nationals yesterday by a score of 3-2. The Guardians are now 33-25 on the season. They're 3.5 games up over the White Sox in the AL Central. The Guardians are off today before starting a weekend series at home tomorrow night against the Boston Red Sox. The Akron Rubber Ducks lost to Richmond yesterday by a score of 3-0. The Rubber Ducks will be taking on Richmond again at home tonight. 6:35 p.m. is first pitch at 717 Credit Union Park. The Rubber Ducks are now 26-21 on the season. NHL playoff hockey last night. The Hurricanes beat the Canadiens 4-0. Carolina now leads the East Final 3-1. They're one win away from a trip to the Stanley Cup Final. NBA playoff action tonight. The Western Conference Finals resume 8:30 p.m. on NBC and Peacock. The Thunder and the Spurs. The Thunder lead that series 3-2. And yesterday, Ohio State announced some game times for the upcoming season. They'll kick it off September 5th at home against Ball State, 12:30 p.m. on the Big Ten Network. September 12th at Texas will be a 7:30 p.m. kickoff on ABC. September 19th, they'll host Kent State, noon on Fox. And November 28th at noon on Fox, they'll be taking on Michigan. That's a look at sports right here on today's Hit Music, Q92.
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0: 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If you're listening from our website, and of course, live video on Facebook, YouTube, and X every day from 7 to 10. Thank you guys so much for having us on, starting your day with us. Coming up this hour, we haven't done it yet. It's coming. The cue to call to get our very first finalist for our brand new year included contest. Tickets to see Post Malone and Jelly Roll at the, it's going to be an amazing big ass stadium tour. Part two, Huntington Bank Field in Cleveland on June 25th. You could be there with a hotel stay in Cleveland, and we're even going to hook you up with gas to get you to the show. So be listening. Cue to call is coming up this hour. We're also getting a finalist on the live stream. Go over there right now. Click the like button in the comment section. Just put a pastry emoji in there. You know, jelly roll pastries.
1: Yeah, you know, it makes sense.
0: It all clocks now.
1: Yeah, you didn't know what it was. I don't want to like be a dead ringer for what it was.
0: But now you know.
1: Yeah.
0: And as G.I. Joe used to tell me, knowing is half the battle.
1: I know. I remember him saying that, actually. And I didn't really watch G.I. Joe much.
0: Well, you should have.
1: Yeah.
0: You missed a lot. You learned a lot of life lessons.
1: I was more of a gummy bears kind of girl. Or Fraggle Rock.
0: Bouncing here and there and everywhere.
1: Oh, High Adventures of Beyond Compare.
0: They are the gummy bears?
1: Yeah.
0: All right.
1: Those ones.
0: Sounds like we had a couple this morning. All right, let's... It's Thursday. That means we got to talk with the one and only Jordan Miller's joining us live on the show, as always. So let's bring him on. Jordan, how are we doing today? Oh, the new house looks good.
1: I know, right? That setup is...
0: Look at that new setup back there.
2: Yeah, it's halfway clean back there. I'm doing good. How are you guys on this Thursday?
0: Oh, man, we're doing all right, man. Finally, Jordan, it feels like we might actually have a real spring and start to summer here with some... We got some dry, sunny weather, man. It's crazy how bad it's been.
2: Yeah, a miserable Memorial Day weekend, guys.
0: Yeah.
2: Miserable. Now, I know it was the Queen's birthday, right? Lauren, she wasn't going to let any rain. But for some of us, we wanted to get out there and just celebrate other things out, and we just couldn't. You couldn't go outside and have a nice cookout if you didn't have the proper covering. But it does look like we are finally going up. And guess what? If for some reason it wants to become crappy mid-June, I don't care, because I'm going to be in the Bahamas. So, I'm gone.
0: Well, this is good for Lauren and you, because both of you, like, all jokes aside, you guys love outdoors and you guys love the camping, and we are approaching that season, but you don't want to camp in mud for a week or all weekend and stuff like that. You want a little bit. So, I mean, for people like you guys can be like, finally, you know, we can dry this up and start getting into camping season.
1: Mm-hmm. That's true. Mud is the worst. I mean, don't you agree? Like, you have the waterproof mats, like I say that, like we throw them out, like, to cover, to put shoes on before everybody goes in the camper. But when it is muddy, that mud seeps through that mat so fast. It is so disgusting, and nothing makes me angrier.
2: Yeah, there's a reason that I have a 32-foot deck built in front of our

0: Yeah.
1: Because we are not doing the mud. The only time I really have to get super muddy is if I need to go to the back. And anyone that's a camper, you understand the gray tank and the black tank. When I have to go empty that stuff, it's super muddy. It's like on a hillside. And my friend and I talked about actually building a small platform back there so we don't even have to step in the mud there. I know. It's not true camping. It's glamping. Everyone can roast me all they want. But, Lauren, you understand.
0: Yes, I do. And when that tank gets full, it's serious business. Like, you got to get that. Because we don't leave our line open. You know what I mean? We'll, like, do the holding, and then Tony will go pull it and dump it. Yeah.
2: Now, Jordan, have you always been, like, even growing up, camping something you always enjoyed? Or is this something, like, as you became an adult, you got more into?
1: No, we've always enjoyed it. My grandpa had RVs and campers when I was younger. And then we were in a position several years ago to buy our first camper. And then we camped full time in that one summer. And it was a smaller one, right? But we decided, all right, we're going to buy a bigger one that has, you know, two bedrooms in it. One for us, and then, you know, my brother and Xavier, they could have their own bedroom, right? So we bought that, and then we just never got rid of our small one. So we keep our big one, and that is just for us to go, and that's like our summer home.
0: Like your permanent site.
1: Yes.
0: Yeah.
1: And then we have our smaller one that we'll pull around, you know, to Atwood Lake or Leesville or Tappan or wherever, and, you know, we'll go, you know, for weekends at a time. But camping, it just gets you out of your house. It's an escape from reality, I guess, as much as what Lauren and I allow it to do, right? I mean, I've got Starlink internet, I've got a TV, a functioning toilet. my wife would definitely not be the kind of person that is going to go camp in a tent. So you got to make sure that the amenities are there if you still want to do it.
2: Yeah.
0: Okay, we don't have Starlink, Jordan, but... We do have a full kitchen.
1: You guys were doing that kind of camping. Oh my goodness.
0: We do have a full kitchen. We do, you know, have a bathroom on board that we can do showers and bathroom and all that kind of stuff. And I love having like our own freezer and fridge. It makes grocery shopping for like a week trip so much easier because you can just put your stuff in the fridge. You don't have to worry about it getting all wet and soggy in a cooler. We did tent camping for years with the kids when they were really, really little. And let me tell you.
2: No, I
0: will never go back to camping in tents ever.
2: It's not fun.
0: I remember. And we camping. We do have a TV. We just don't do the whole cable thing. Like people around us sometimes will have that, and you can tell, you can see at night that they're doing that. But we have a Blu-ray DVD player in there. A lot of times we'll take like our favorite movies we haven't watched in a really long time. If we're gonna go in and watch anything, if there's bad weather, that's what we'll do.
1: Yeah. We spent a lot of time in our camper this past weekend because of the rain, and we still camped. You know, we got down there Friday afternoon and we camped all the way until Monday, and then we decided to come home, but we made the best, you know, of it. I've got videos I haven't even posted. We have at the bottom of our hill, there's a huge puddle that forms anytime you get this kind of severe weather like we had, and all of the kids that were in our group, they were just playing in this mud puddle watery mess.
0: Memories.
1: And it was awesome. And then me and my best friend, we jumped in it, and then we were holding kids, and we were letting letting cars fly through the mud puddle while we held the kids to get them all soaked and wet. Those are memories that you get to make still, even though the weather's not good, but in the midst of what God gives you, you got to make something good out of it.
0: Yeah, no, I agree with that. Now, I have a question. You have a permanent site, and with it being a permanent campground, do you get as many critters as we get, like, when we're at Mohegan?
1: When you say critters, what are we talking about?
0: Like, I've been sitting around the campfire before when we have, like, a river site, and I've had a raccoon literally come and sit underneath my camp chair.
1: Yeah, I mean, you know, we get raccoons out there. I mean, you say critters. My first thought are those, you know, mice.
0: Oh, God, no, no.
2: Oh, gosh.
1: Yeah. So I've never had, I'm going to say this, I'm going to have one in my camper this weekend. I've never had a mouse. But, yeah, we get raccoons. Chipmunks are off the chain out there. I mean, I watched four chipmunks chasing each other around on Sunday.

0: and I'm just out there having the time of their life doing it, and they don't care how close you are to them or how close they are to you.
1: They're so socialized. Yeah, they're so used to the people being around. That's like the raccoons down in Mohican, I swear, they're like Hercules. Like, they will strong arm your cooler open if you don't have something on it or it doesn't have like a latch.
0: Yeah.
1: They will open a fridge if you leave it outdoors. They know they're
2: crafty. Oh, they've adapted. They know you humans are bringing
1: stuff. They're crafty little creatures. I mean, like, and then they don't care. Like, they're not afraid of you. This raccoon came and chilled underneath my chair, and my nephew was like, just so you know, don't freak out. But she's like, I know you're gonna. There's a raccoon literally right underneath your chair. I mean, right away, because I had my feet, like, resting on, like, you know, the rack that you can put out if you're going
2: to
1: cook over your
2: fire. I would love to have seen you.
1: I had my feet like resting on that, and I was like, oh my God. I mean, like, I pulled my feet in and just like sat there in the fetal position until I got it to go away.
0: Yeah, I was sitting on my deck, me and two of my friends the other day, and our wives were on my golf cart going on a ride, and I hear this scream when they get down to throw the trash away, because there's three dumpsters maybe a football field away from our campsite, and you hear this scream, and there was a raccoon when they opened up the lid of the dumpster.
1: Yep.
0: There was one poking out at him.
1: Like, hello, what do you got for me now?
2: Well, I was gonna ask both of you, what's the largest animal you come into contact with in your camping days? A deer or anything?
1: Well, I mean, yeah, you see deer.
2: Anyone
1: here
2: dare
1: and there,
2: see a bear?
1: No.
0: I'll tell you, I was in Vermont tent camping years ago, and I was worried I was going to see a bear. I was so much worried that me and my stepdad, we ended up sleeping in the car.
2: I can't say I blame you. I
1: don't blame you either. I was the same way at Gatlinburg. Like, we had this big old house, like, up on, like, on the side of a mountain, and I mean, it was, you needed four-wheel drive to get up to the where this was. But what got me was, like, it was, like, a community built into the side of the mountain. Like, it was, like, a condo community or whatever. But they had literally padlocks that every unit had a key to for the trash, because bears would come in and try and break into it and take the trash. And I'm like, okay, this must be serious business. So every time I would, like, open the door outside, and I'm, like, looking left, looking right. Like, is the coast clear? Because I was so afraid of bears while we were in Tennessee.
0: Christian, let me ask you. You've never once been camping.
1: Yes, with me.
2: I went with Lauren once, but my experience.
0: I need to see you guys. Hold on.
2: I went with Lauren once. We all went as a radio station, but most of us went. Well, some people went home and slept in their beds that night.
1: That was just Nicolina.
2: But
1: she bounced and came back for breakfast.
2: Yeah, went home and slept in her bed. Came back for breakfast the next morning. But
1: all the rest of you stayed in the huge cabin.
2: We stayed. It was probably 90 degrees at night. The humidity was ridiculous. I didn't know what I was getting into. Everyone was hanging out. We were sitting around the campfire. Lauren fed everybody. That aspect was very enjoyable. We walked around a little bit. But then it was time to sleep. And then all of us went into this tent, you know, sleeping on rocks, sticks, and everything. And then Lauren just scampers into her beautiful air-conditioned camper, and the rest of us are just left to just sweat all through the night.
1: Okay, first of all, I told you guys, I'm like, you might want to bring a fan and definitely air mattresses. It is not my fault that nobody brought that. I'm sorry. We provided the tent.
2: So I had not the best experience. Now, glamping might be something I could get into, but my first experience up until going to bed was very enjoyable. I made them steaks.
1: Fun. I mean, like, steaks, it was a good night.
2: We sat around the fire,
1: we
2: laughing, drinking. It was great. But then the bedtime, when someone went to their air-conditioned bed in their camper, and then the rest of us, like,
1: and
2: I said,
1: we're
2: just sleeping with sticks and sweat and rocks. It was not. So, yeah, I'm a little jaded. And she's to blame for a great time until it was time to go to bed.
0: Well, I'll bring you guys down to my campsite. I know I said this last year, and we just did not make it happen. But we have cabins down there that we could rent out for a weekend. Or if it's just you, Christian, that wants to come down, I would even make a special trip with my other camper.
1: You can have your own camper.
0: Which is so nice.
1: Yeah.
2: I just need air conditioning.
1: I think you should try it. I think you'd fall in love with it, truth be told.
2: I have friends that never camped growing up, and as adults now, they're like their family's like the biggest campers. That, like, growing up, they weren't even, but they just absolutely fell in love with it.
1: Yeah, I think that would be Christian. He would come back after staying in a camper, like, he was mountain man, like, eating his trail mix with his, you know,
2: I come
1: his
2: to

0: Viking boots on.
1: I come to work dressed like Paul Bunyan. What's going on, everybody? Big old beard.
0: We have reservations at West Branch next weekend.
1: I sold my house. I don't have a house anymore. I sold it. I just hang out with this big blue ox. Me and him just hang out all the time. Oh, man. Well, that, Bahamas, though, before we let you go, Bahamas? Now, look, that's a little different than camping. When's that?
2: Oh, the Bahamas, it's a cruise, and we're going middle of the next month. And
1: nice.
2: Going to enjoy it. So, cannot wait.
0: That'll so, be everybody wait. Listening right now, if you hear me doing the news, it's because Jordan's in the Bahamas, okay? Everything's cool. Jordan's just on vacation.
1: That'll be a good one. That'll be a good one. Well, you deserve it as hard as you work. God, it's been a crazy news week for you this week. You got covered some. You know what, Jordan? Not to like bring it down, but can we stop with the guns and stuff for a little bit here?
0: Kidding.
1: Can we knock that off for like a day?
2: It'd be nice.
1: Jesus.
2: It'd be nice, and you know, I'm just worried. So hopefully. Summertime get sand, people will start acting right.
1: Not only
2: you know, I mean, people are already driving crazily. We've had a couple fatal accidents
1: this week itself locally,
2: so we'll see where, you know, where we get led to here in the next few months. But I people say to me all the time, they're like, well, Jordan, you thrive career wise off of crime and death and stuff.
0: Mm-mm.
2: It's like, that doesn't mean that I'm sitting here wanting it to happen, because these are the communities that I live in. That I frequent.
0: Well, and you cover good news too. I mean, we can filter some of that in, people.
1: You do some awesome, awesome, really fun, awesome, heartwarming stories.
0: Yeah.
1: People.
2: But guess what? People, even if I do post some kind of good story, they don't want to see that.
1: Yeah, that doesn't get
2: to everyone always says to me, if they meet me in person, they're like, hey, like, can't we get a good story? I'm like, yeah, I'll post it, and then you guys aren't reading it.
0: Right.
2: Like, I have numbers to back it up. You guys all say that you want good news. No, you don't. It's just a cool thing for you to say.
1: Yeah.
0: Right. Jordan, I got to say, I really enjoy you. I read some of your posts. I read some of your responses. I got to say, just keep doing you, because, I mean, there are some people...
1: Your comments.
0: He's got great comments back, though.
1: Tell you what, man, your comment sections are, they never let you down.
0: No.
2: Oh, no, they
1: don't. Jordan, man, it's always a pleasure catching up and getting to talk with you, man. Thank you for what you do, and we'll talk to you again next week.
2: All right, we'll see you there.
0: See you, Jordan.
1: Jordan Miller joins us. Like I said, I always love talking to him, because it's always great to get people to know the guy. The person.
0: Yeah,
1: Jordan
0: he's
1: Miller.
0: So much
1: you know
0: fun.
1: I mean?
0: Yeah.
1: Just a great guy who works his ass off every day and does a great job, and we love that he's part of the family here at Q92. All right, hey, guess what time it is?
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1: I told you it was coming. That's a cue to call. Let's get finalist number one. Would you like to go see Post Malone and Jelly Roll this summer with an overnight hotel stay and us taking care of gas at Huntington Bank Field in Cleveland on June 25th. Let's get finalist number one. We want caller number 10 at 330-450-9292. 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
9: All right, here we go. Dry weather beginning today until further notice. Bright sunshine, blue skies all day long Thursday. Our high 72, warm degrees. Overnight clear and starry, our low a chilly 49. From the 3 News Weather Center, I'm Mark Johnson.
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1: The Ohio State Highway Patrol is investigating a hit-skip crash in Bethlehem Township that injured three people. Troopers say that a vehicle struck a downed tree that was being moved from Hudson Drive, hitting the pedestrians. The incident happening Saturday, May 23rd. One man remains in critical condition. Investigators are asking anyone with information to contact the Canton Post of the Ohio State Highway Patrol. A Canton man is dead after a late-night crash in Tuscarawas County Tuesday night. The Highway Patrol says 53-year-old Jeffrey Nur failed to stop at Route 93 and US 250, striking a tanker truck. Troopers say that Nur was not wearing a seatbelt. An impairment may have been a factor. A 21-year-old Canton man is facing multiple charges after police say he threatened to shoot up a plasma donation center in Perry Township yesterday morning. Officers say Jameson Clark fled on foot, triggering a lockdown and search before he was arrested without incident. No weapon was found. With your latest Q92 news, I'm Jordan Miller.

0: Benson Boone, Mystical Magical, right here on today's Hit Music Q92. It's 9:08, and welcome to the 9 o'clock hour of the Q92 Morning Show. 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Good morning. How are we? Hopefully you guys are having a fantastic start to your day. 330-450-9292 is the phone number. 330-269-9292 is the text line. And coming up this hour, we got two things to do. One, we're going to hit that cue to call and give away two jump passes to Sky Zone in Belden Village. Also, this is going to get you included for a chance to win a free annual pass from Sky Zone in Belden or a birthday party. You can decide. We're going to reveal that winner coming up this Saturday at Nicolina, the Midday Divas Facebook Live over at Sky Zone in Belden Village this Saturday. Going to be a fun time. So be watching for that Facebook Live. When you see her go live, she'll announce which one of you gets to choose. Free annual pass or birthday party. Those are both amazing prizes. Plus, also at the end of this hour, we are going to be getting the morning show's stream finalist for our brand new contest we just announced. Post Malone and Jelly Roll, the Big Ass Stadium Tour 2, Huntington Bank Field in Cleveland. You could be there to check out Posty and Jelly Roll. If you want to become that finalist, head over to our live video stream. Click the like button in the comment section. Simply put a pastry emoji in the comment section. Samantha just did it. Destiny, Tiffany, Nicole, Melissa, Chantel even did it. Be like Chantel. That's a fun name, Chantel.
1: Chantel. Mm-hmm. It reminds me of like Chantilly Lace.
0: It reminds me.
1: Wasn't there a song, Chantilly Lace?
0: There was an old song, yeah.
1: Face? Yep.
0: That was a classic, I believe.
1: Yeah, that just hit me. I don't know. My

0: parents, oh, I would
1: think
0: hear that.
1: It was the Beatles.
0: I don't think it was.
1: No?
0: I know it wasn't.
1: Mm.
0: Wasn't wrong. The Beatles.
1: Wrong again.
0: Let's look.
1: But you can use Chantilly Lace. Yeah, wouldn't it? That's a classic.
0: The Big Bopper.
1: Oh, the Big Bopper.
0: The Big Bopper.
1: He died in a plane crash.
0: Yes, he did.
1: With Richie Valens.
0: I know. Yeah.
1: La Bamba, great movie.
0: La la la la la La Bamba.
1: Bob, the brother in that movie, stole the show.
0: I never saw it.
1: You never saw La Bamba?
0: No, but I saw, I mean,
1: I caramba. I can't believe you've never seen La Bamba.
0: Did you just really drop an I caramba? What is this?
1: That's terrible.
0: We're like 12 watching The Simpsons?
1: It's a great movie. It's a great, La Bamba's a great movie. It put a Lou Diamond Phillips on the map, for God's sakes. And La Bamba became a huge radio hit again when that came out. By Los Lobos, which is Spanish for the Lobos. Anyway, we'll be getting a finalist at the end of this hour. Simply head on over, click the like button, and put the pastry emoji in the comment section, and maybe you'll become a finalist. It's Ella Langley. She's choosing Texas here on Q92.

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9: All right, here we go. Dry weather beginning today until further notice. Bright sunshine, blue skies all day long Thursday. Our high 72, warm degrees. Overnight clear and starry. Our low a chilly 49. From the 3 News Weather Center, I'm Mark Johnson.
11: Thanks, Mark Johnson. It's 20 minutes after 9 o'clock on your Thursday morning. Gorgeous sunshine out there at 65 in Canton.
12: Pitbull, Lil Jon, Damn I Love Miami on Q.

0: Nine. Miles Smith, nice to meet you right here on Today's Hit Music. It is Q92. Good morning, everybody. Hopefully you're having a good one out there. 9:26 already. Morning flying by. We haven't hit the queue to call yet for the two jump passes to Sky Zone and Belden Village that get you included for a chance to win either an annual pass or a birthday party. So when you hear that queue to call, be listening. Be caller number 10. Do you say either or either?
1: I think I say either.
0: Yeah. Yeah. I've said both in my life. I never truly Same. Committed to either.
1: Me either.
0: Yeah. I feel like I just go back and forth. Like I'm very non-committal on that one.
1: Yeah.
0: Very non-committal. Hey, tonight at midnight, I'm excited. Shinedown's new album's out.
1: Nice. Oh, my gosh. I forgot to tell you. I was so excited. We had family here from Jacksonville, Florida. You know where they were the night before they came in to Ohio?
0: Where?
1: Shinedown show in Jacksonville, their hometown.
0: They were there. Did they like it?
1: Yeah, they loved it. They're huge Shinedown fans, which I did not know. He took his kids, like his daughter who's in high school, took her to the show. They had a great time. And I didn't know Shinedown was from Jacksonville.
0: That's where they started a little bit, yeah.
1: Yeah. It was like it's a huge thing when they come back there.
0: They're doing a huge thing for the release. They've been all over the country doing intimate shows, things like that.
1: Well, naturally, I had to show them the video of the time Zach was here and we FaceTimed you and you thought it was just me and you answered in the shower.
0: Thought it'd be funny.
1: Yeah.
0: And answer in the shower to make you laugh. And then the joke was clearly on me. And then I saw him at Rocket Arena.
1: Yes.
0: We went backstage and we were talking with Zach and Brent when they came in to talk to all the radio stations. And God, they're so good. They're so smart. They came in and actually when they brought that up, he goes, I actually do remember that. He goes, I remember you. I remember that.
1: Well, it's pretty memorable. I mean, he told you where all the Waffle Houses were on Myrtle Beach. So
0: yeah, I was like, he may not remember me, but he remembers that there was a nude man in a shower FaceTiming him. And he thought
1: with a wet, bald head.
0: Yeah. Just going, hey man, I was on vacation. I was feeling good. It was good times. But, Shinedown's new album, 8, is out. At midnight, 18 tracks.
1: Oh, nice.
0: On this record. So I'm looking forward to that. If you're a Shinedown fan, obviously Q92, we love Shinedown. They are so nice. They are so good. They are so humble. Mm-hmm. They are so cool. And they love radio.
1: They do love radio.
0: Which, someone working in radio, I love hearing that.
1: Well, yeah. I mean, you have artists. And of course, in the back of their mind, radio plays my songs. Shinedown really looks at radio as a big reason why they are as popular as they are today.
0: His quote is... And I love it. And I'm not going to say he's 100% right, but he's 100% right. He says, streaming and YouTube and everything will, how did he put it? It'll give you a moment. Mm-hmm. Radio will give you a career.
1: Yeah.
0: And I was like, ooh. I was like, I should write that down. But I'm very excited for those guys. They are truly good guys.
1: Mm-hmm.
0: And whether it's Zach, or God, we've talked.
1: Yeah, we've had a.
0: The only one we haven't talked to is the bass player, Eric Bass. That's the only one we haven't talked to. You and I interviewed the drummer, Barry.
1: We talked to him about Symptom Sauce. Their hot sauce release.
0: We've talked to Brent Smith, and we've talked to Zach Myers multiple times.
1: Yes, we have.
0: Zach Myers has it. You ever notice, he remembers a lot. Remember, he was telling the story about Blossom with the bat?
1: Yeah, he got bit.
0: Got bit by a bat at Blossom. It's crazy how those guys remember that stuff.
1: I know. But, I think I'd remember where I got bit by a bat, too, if I got bit by a bat.
0: I suppose you got me there. I suppose you got me there. Good news from my man Ed Sheeran. He reclaimed the top spot as the most played artist in the UK last year.
1: Whew. As he should.
0: 8th time in 11 years he's won the title.
1: Nice.
0: Has anyone ever done that here in the United States? 8 out of 11 years, something like that, been the most played artist in this country?
1: I don't know. That's a good question.
0: Well, I think I know where I want to go.
1: Mm-hmm.
0: Hmm. Most played artists in the United States from 2000 until now. Let's go. Let's see if it's Taylor. You think it's Taylor, if anyone?
1: Yeah.
0: All right, let's see here.

0: Google AI do the work for me. I don't feel like doing the research. And all right. Wow. Thank you. Let me see here. All right. No one. The closest we've come, I suppose, would be Taylor Swift.
1: Yep. Over the last 20 years, she's been the most played and streamed artist in the United States.
0: She was the most played in 2024, 2023, and 2015, 2009.
1: She also holds the number one spot on the Chart 2000 all-time artist list for 2000 through 2024 and is the number one most streamed artist in Spotify history.
0: That's very impressive.
1: Yes.
0: I'm trying to see just through this who would be number two.
1: Eminem on my list is up there. Drake and Ed Sheeran.
0: Eminem is not on. He was never on this. What I'm looking at, he was never the top artist of a year. He was never the top artist of a year. But I think it might be Posty. He was the most played in 2020, 2019. No, that's all. Man, Taylor's beating everyone by a lot.
1: Yeah, she's been around for
0: a minute. The most anyone's done in the last 20 years besides her would be two. 50 Cent did it twice.
1: Nice.
0: 2003 and 2005, he was the most played artist. Destiny's Child did it twice, believe it or not.
1: Mm-hmm.
0: Adele's done it twice. Bruno Mars has only done it once. Yeah, Taylor. So Taylor is our Ed Sheeran in the United States. Congratulations, Lauren. Your favorite artist has done it. Let's play the game. 2025, who was it? Taylor was 24 and 23.
1: You said which year? 2024?
0: Taylor was 23 and 24.
1: Okay, so
0: 22 was Bad Bunny.
1: Yeah.
0: 21 was Drake. 20 was Posty. In the past year of 2025, it is... I love playing this game. No, we're not playing it officially.
1: Male or female?
0: It is a male artist, very big, very current.
1: Morgan Wallen.
0: Boom, shalaka. Boom! She got it right, folks. Let's go.
1: Finally!
0: In 2025, Morgan Wallen was the most played artist in the United States. Look at you.
1: I got something right today. It's going to be a banner day.
0: There you go. Taylor, well done, Taylor. Music news. We'd love to give it to you. Mm-hmm. And we'd love to do research on the fly with Google AI.
1: You just have to wait for the answers just like we do.
0: Yeah, you just have to wait. That's all. Lady Gaga. Chris Brown shows up on here. Nelly was in 2002. 2004, Usher was the most played. Interesting. Don't see Bon Jovi here anywhere. It's interesting. Oh, well. What are you going to do? 933. Russell Dickerson. He's back with Fetty Wap. Song's called Boots on Q92.

0: Huntrix and Golden right here on today's hit music. It is Q92. It is 9:43 on your Thursday morning. And you know what? I want to get a jump on that phone right now. See what I did there, Lauren?
1: I see what you did. Clever. Jump. Clever.
0: Oh, man. Because you'll be feeling sky high if you're caller number 10, because you'll have won 2 jump passes to Sky Zone in Belden Village, and you'll be included for a chance to win a free either annual pass from Sky Zone or birthday party from Sky Zone. How awesome is that? We need caller number 10 right now, 330-450-9292. And Lauren, also, if anybody listening wants a chance at being our Post Malone and Jelly Roll in Cleveland with hotel stay and gas finalist, need to get over to the live feed right now.
1: Yeah, head over to Facebook, YouTube, X, find that video live stream, give it a like in the comments, just put the pastry emoji. And it could be you, it could be your name that we're saying here in just a few minutes before we sign off the show at 10 o'clock.
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2: 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I'm making you a finalist in the 11 o'clock and 1 o'clock hour. And then I'll be broadcasting live from McDonald's in Maslin on Wales Avenue from 2 until 4. I'll see you there.
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0: Ray, Where's My Husband? Right here on today's Hit Music. It's Q92. Got to say congratulations. Jessica from Canton, she was calling number 10. She got those passes to go to Sky Zone in Belden, and she might end up winning an annual pass or a birthday party. She's going to have to check out our Facebook Live from Sky Zone in Boardman coming up this weekend with Nicolina, the Midday Diva. So we have that.
1: You mean in Belden?
0: In Belden. What did I say?
1: Boardman.
0: I said Boardman?
1: Yeah, you did.
0: Sorry, I got distracted by whatever's on the...
1: Yeah, I don't know, man.
0: It's weird.
1: Yeah.
0: I'm going to clean that. Anyway, that's about do it for us here today. Thank you to Jordan Miller for joining the show today. Always fun talking with him. Want to say congratulations to our grand prize winner one more time. Victoria from Avon. She won tickets to see Morgan Wallen in Cleveland. Nope, in Pittsburgh with a hotel stay and gas. She got the whole spiel. She's taking her daughter. Going to have a great time. Can't wait to see her pictures from that show. We announced our brand new contest. That, of course, is tickets to see Posty and Jelly Roll. That one is in Cleveland at Huntington Bank Field on June 25th, where you can go check out that show. She's also, who also wins that, Jesus Christ, is going to win hotel and gas for that as well. So we have one more finalist to get for that, and that's someone that went over to our live feed. Click the like button in the comments section. Put the pastry, you know, Jelly Roll. He's a pastry.
1: He is the pastry. And you guys didn't know what it was yet, so I had to use something obscure.
0: So, out of all the finalists, who are we going to randomly select now and put in the running?
1: Today it's going to be Dallas May.
0: Dallas May. Dallas May win himself tickets to see.
1: I see what you did there.
0: See that? Tickets to see Post Malone and Jelly Roll up in Cleveland. Big Ass Stadium Tour 2. That's going to be a fun show. More chances to become a finalist coming up with Nicolina and then with J-Dub this afternoon. Speaking of Nicolina, also, we're going downtown with the Diva here in about an hour.
1: Yeah, absolutely. You're going to go downtown with the Diva. She's going to have more chances for you to become a finalist for the Post Malone and Jelly Roll contest with that overnight hotel stay plus gas. And don't forget, the Diva's going to be at McDonald's over on Wales Road. So you can taste all of their new summer beverages. And you can go see her there and enter to win Usher and Chris Brown tickets as well.
0: The next time you hear our voices, it will be Friday.
1: Yep.
0: How great is that?
1: Thank God it was a short week, man.
0: It's nice. We'll have more chances for you to become a finalist for Jelly and Posty. We'll have a free advice Friday.
1: Oh, yeah.
0: It'll be a lot of fun. Who knows what else we'll have for you. That's tomorrow, though. Enjoy the rest of your day. Thank you for watching. Thank you for listening. The Diva's in here next. It's Noah Kahn, The Great Divide. Have a great day, everybody. Enjoy this weather. It's Q92.

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And speaking of big, we've got another big ass tour coming, and this one's all about Posty and Jelly Roll. 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

0: Also, today we're going downtown with the Diva in just less than an hour. We'll give you all your weekend plans. We're all about supporting local. Then we'll hook you up with a local giveaway. And I will be broadcasting live later this afternoon from 2 until 4 at the McDonald's on Wales Road in Maslin, right across from Jackson High School. I will be there from 2 until 4. I'll give you more details on that coming up here shortly.
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11: All right, get some yard work done the next few days. We're staying dry and sunny. Sunshine through your afternoon today. A high will go 72 degrees. That's not bad at all. Overnight, clear and starry. A little chill in the air. Our low 49. I am Mark J. Weather from 3 News.
3: 1021, sunny 66 with Chapel Roan.
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Coming up, we're going downtown with the Diva and Stark Flavor. 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

winner. I'm Nicolina, your midday diva on today's Hit Music Q92. So we've been talking about Taylor Swift and Travis Kelce and all the Ohio love we've been getting from them. Kicked off with their appearance at the Cavs game Saturday night, courtside. Then Travis with the big news yesterday that he's minority owner of the Cleveland Guardians. And now this story that I told you about yesterday where Taylor Swift surprised an 8-year-old fan after her video went viral. She would send a little note to her neighbor after he was outside strumming the guitar and requested for him to play some Taylor Swift. And he did. So Taylor sent her a handwritten letter and an autographed guitar. I mean, can you imagine being 8 years old? And that little girl is from Lakewood, Ohio. So again, more Ohio love coming from Taylor and Travis. It's Q92. I was

Today's in music, Q92, coming up. I'm going to let you know how you can hang out with me later this afternoon and score some prizes and sign up to win Usher, Chris Brown.

Midday Music, Q92. I'm Nicolina, your Midday Diva, and you can join me this afternoon at McDonald's. I'll be at 5554 Wales Avenue in Maslin. So I'll be at the McDonald's right across from Jackson High School. From 2 until 4, I am hosting their VIB event, which stands for

0: very important beverage. McDonald's has just dropped 6 new beverages, and you'll get to sip some. We're going to have all kinds of games, giveaways. There's going to be a red carpet. Grimace is going to be there in attendance, snapping selfies, and I will have a chance for you to enter to win Usher Chris Brown tickets. It all happens this afternoon, 2 until 4 at the McDonald's at 5554 Wales Avenue in Maslin, right across from Jackson High School. That's where I will be from 2 until 4. So make sure you stop by. They've got Dirty Pop now. I know. We've been seeing it. It's here. It's at McDonald's. They've got one with like little beads. They've got refreshers. So I can't wait to try them all with you later today. I will see you at McDonald's in Maslin from 2 until 4 with Q92. Coming up, we're going downtown with the Diva and Stark Flavor. I'm going to give you all your local weekend plans and a nice little local giveaway that'll all start at 11 right here on Q92.
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2: We are back, baby. Can you believe it, Mike? It's Thursday again.
3: I cannot believe it, but I'm happy to be here.
2: It's Downtown with the Diva and Stark Flavor. We do this every single Thursday at 11, where we tell you all the things that are happening downtown and beyond. 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A local prize.
3: Gift card sometimes, but not today.
2: Yes. Today is a hefty one, actually.
3: It is.
2: The value is valuing.
3: The Diva gets credit for this one, but she's bringing the heat.
2: Wow, Mike. Thank you.
3: I got you.
2: Thank you.
3: I told you. We said pre-show. We're supporting you. We got your back today.
2: Yeah, you do. I really need it, guys. You have no idea. Emotionally, physically, spiritually.
3: We all get there. We are here for you spiritually. Don't worry.
2: Thank you. And, well, let's kick things off with what's happening today. Where
3: you're going to be somewhere.
2: Everyone can come and join me. Mike, this is going to be very VIP, but they're calling it VIB. Very important beverage event.
3: What a marketing tagline.
2: At McDonald's, because they just dropped 6 new drinks, and I'm going to be there today to celebrate that drop. We're going to be sipping. We're going to be doing all kinds of games, giveaways, and I'm going to have tickets for you to sign up and see Usher and Chris Brown.
3: What?
2: So.
3: McDonald's drinks and Usher?
2: You got that.
3: Usher?
2: Usher! So if you didn't win the tickets, you still want to go to the show, this is actually, I think, your last opportunity to do so.
3: Run out of chances, people.
2: I will be at McDonald's at 5554 Wales Avenue in Maslin. I'm going to be at the McDonald's. For those of you, I like to give a physical location.
3: Yeah, that makes sense. There's a lot of McDonald's in the area.
2: There is. So
3: we were at Duber together for one of those. Remember,
2: yes,
3: like
2: we
3: a year
2: were.
3: Or two ago?
2: Oh, my gosh.
3: What was that for? They were doing a Grimace.
2: Or did you come to the Louisville one?
3: No, I did the Duber one. There was something going on with Grimace they were doing. I forget which one, but we were there.
2: Was it the Grimace meal?
3: I think so. Yeah, I think when they were doing the Grimace meal.
2: Well, this McDonald's is right across from Jackson High School, so I'm going to be in my home turf.
3: Oh, it's a short drive home.
2: Yes, I will be there, although I will not be going home afterwards. Well, you know.
3: You'll drive by it and wave.
2: Yeah, quadruple booked, but... Yes. You're going to be in Jackson this afternoon from 2 until 4. McDonald's on Wales. Again, right across the street from Jackson High School. 2 until 4. Come have some fun. Try their new drinks. Enter to win Usher and Chris Brown tickets. Plus, we'll have some other giveaways. There's going to be a red carpet.
3: Oh.
2: And speaking of Grimace.
3: Like McDonald's red?
2: McDonald's red.
3: Ba, ba, ba, ba, ba.
2: Grimace is going to be there taking selfies with everyone. So now Mike wants to
3: come. You know I love
2: a
3: good person in a mascot costume.
2: I know.
3: That's not as weird as I made it sound, people, but.
2: Usually you're in the costume.
3: I know, sometimes.
2: But this time, it's Grimace.
3: Grimace is making an appearance?
2: Yes. So.
3: They normally have the clown, but it's actually Grimace. It is VIB.
2: Yeah, it is very VIB. So,
3: are the drinks going to be as good as just their Coke? Because their Coke.
2: I know.
3: And Coke Zero at McDonald's is the goat. Of fountain pops.
2: I know they have a dirty pop. It's Dr. Pepper with like the cream to make it dirty. There's a blue raspberry drink.
3: We like it dirty on this show, people.
2: There's a refresher there. Oh, actually, you know what? I took a photo. Hold on. I'll tell you exactly what it is. I'm sitting here trying to go off a memory when I've
3: now
2: got
3: I want
2: the,
3: a McDonald's Coke. I'm going to have to go meet Grimace and get a Coke.
2: Okay. We've got a strawberry watermelon refresher.
3: Okay.
2: We've got the mango pineapple refresher.
3: Popify in the comments.

0: said that one is fire.
1: Okay. We've got the Sprite Berry Blast.
0: Okay, that one sounds good.
1: The Blackberry Passion Fruit Refresher. The Orange Dream, which literally looks like a dreamsicle or a orange creamsicle.
0: Okay, that's my one go-to of choice. Yeah,
1: which I am just going to call it the dreamsicle. And then the Dirty Pop, which is the Dirty Dr. Pepper.
0: Let's call it the McDreamsicle.
1: Okay.
0: We got this.
1: Those are the six new drinks that you can come try. McDonald's
0: is doing it up.
1: Yeah.
0: Along with the best fries ever. I do think McDonald's has the best fries.
1: And the nuggets.
0: I'm trying to drop a few pounds. I'm about to gain 3 back at McDonald's. I do it for Grimace.
1: That's right. So I'll see you in Jackson from 2 until 4 at the McDonald's right there on Wales. Very excited to see everyone and to host this event. It's very fit for a diva. So
0: it is.
1: Red carpet. Hello.
0: We're going to call it the VID. Very important diva.
1: Yes. I like that, Mike. And then there's a big festival that's headed back to Canton. Yeah. This became really popular. Is this our third year now?
0: Third year, yeah. So we're going to go from French fries to pickles. Saturday is the return of the Canton Pickle Festival. But this year they have a new location. It is going to be at the Stark County Fairgrounds, where they're going to once again have a full day of food, fun, and all things pickles. If you haven't been there yet, they feature a large lineup of food trucks, bakers, artists, makers, and small businesses from across the region selling the finest pickles in the land.
1: I do love pickles.
0: Me too. I spent a lot of money at Pickle Fest the last 2 years on pickles. It's wild.
1: I think we just like food.
0: No, yeah, we
1: clearly
0: really
1: there's a theme
0: we really
1: here.
0: We really do.
1: Food and drinks.
0: Slap some pickles and buffalo on it. I'm in. I love them both equally. So that's happening this Saturday from 10 to 6 at the Stark County Fairgrounds. Please note, it did say parking is $2, but entry is what I'm trying to say, to the festival will be free.
1: Okay.
0: So if you park at the fairgrounds, is $2, but I think if you park on one of the side streets, you're probably all right.
1: We can handle the $2.
0: You can handle $2 to get unlimited pickles.
1: Yeah.
0: So if you want more information, check out CantonPickleFest.com for all of the info there, but that's happening on Saturday. Yay.
1: Yeah, I like it. And summer is here, Mike, and that means so are the free movies at Centennial Plaza.
0: Yes.
1: And our first one.
0: How hard is it to believe that that's coming up already?
1: I can't even believe. We couldn't believe it was May, and literally it's
0: I was looking
1: June.
0: At stuff, and I was like, that's next week already? What the?
1: I know.
0: What happened to March, April, and May?
1: What did happen?
0: It went by with a quickness.
1: But Wednesday, which is June 3rd, I believe.
0: Look that up before we give wrong information. You nailed it.
1: Yeah, June 3rd. Back at Centennial Plaza, and I will be hosting the first movie night to kick off the season, Centennial Plaza. Basically, it's totally free. We also like free.
0: Yes, we do. We love Free 99, and it runs every Wednesday through sometime in August.
1: Yeah.
0: I didn't look up the date, but every Wednesday they have a free live movie at the plaza with the Canton Palace Theater. I said live movie. A free movie. Like, it's on tape delay if you've got to come back and watch it. A free movie at Canton Centennial Plaza. This is like year 5 or 6. Like, they've been doing this for some years now.
1: It has been some time, and I don't
0: at least 4
1: remember, but we've been there.
0: Yes, but this movie, they're going to kick it off with Zootopia 2.
1: Okay, good. I was looking through my
0: notes. I did get that. So the admission obviously is free. Bring a blanket, bring some chairs, hang out at the plaza. The live entertainment kicks off at 6:15, the movie at 7.
1: So I'll be there at 6:15 right up until the movie kicks off at 7. We will have giveaways during that time. You can get your snacks. You can get your spot to sit. Are they going to have somebody special there? Like, sometimes they have balloon artists or
0: yes,
1: characters.
0: But I don't know what it is.
1: Okay, well, neither
0: but
1: do
0: that's,
1: we. We'll find out on Wednesday.
0: They will have something for you. You're going to be just as surprised as we are when you get there. I should have gotten that info.
1: That's all right. But it is free to the public.
0: We didn't say we were good at getting you the information, people. Just we were getting you the information.
1: We're Googling.
0: Something will be going down. We can't wait to find out with you.
1: Wednesday, get ready for free movie night with the Canton Palace Theater at Centennial Plaza. Oh. And then this brings us to Vintage Canton is also back.
0: I have a feeling that we're going to talk about the story that never ends.
1: Well,
0: my Vintage Canton experience from like 4 years ago that I've never let down.
1: We are. And for those of you that don't know the story, I found Mike completely like passed out on a curb next to just glasses of wine. And I couldn't believe it because I've never seen you in that like state of mind before.
0: I probably haven't been in that state of mind since.

0: But yeah, I was a little.
1: Oh man, if I can resurrect that photo real quick. I'm not going to, but.
0: Mutual friend Kathy Live was to say I was a little overserved, and I did it to myself. Nobody did it to me. But, you know, you get that card, and you fill the card up, and then somebody's leaving. They're like, here, have the rest of my card. And three cards later, you're sitting on the curb on Market Avenue trying to figure out.
1: You know someone. And, you get a little extra poor.
0: And to be fair, we talked that morning, and you're like, oh, I can't make it. I wish I could come. Then all of a sudden, you're like, are you okay? To look up, and you're standing there. And I'm like, oh, man. Oh, man.
1: You were like in a, like, it was like a mirage. You looked at me like.
0: I was like, the diva? Is she really here? Or is this my.
1: I'm like, I found you, and I'm here.
0: Cabernet state. Yeah.
1: That's okay. Yeah. A state of Cabernet.
0: You go to Vintage Canton. You got to enjoy it.
1: So this year, we're going indoors, which is something different. But I kind of like it because you never know with the weather what's going to happen.
0: Yeah.
1: And that just means I think it's going to be actually more vendors inside, which is what it sounds like.
0: Popping off this year. So let me get back on my notes. For the first time, this is going to be at the Canton Memorial Civic Center. 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
1: And this event is happening tomorrow.
0: Tomorrow, yeah, we should put that in.
1: Yeah, at the Civic Center. What time does it start? 6-ish?
0: I believe so.
1: While you're looking that up, they're also going to have music. There's live music, vendors, small bites, wine, seltzers. And you're basically going to, we kind of said it was very reminiscent of kind of what celebrity cuisine used to be, where you just walk around.
0: Man, I miss that event.
1: And drink. So again, you can buy your tickets ahead of time or you can buy them.
0: Man, do I miss that event. Celebrity cuisine.
1: Oh my gosh.
0: Vintage Canton. Sorry, Chamber. Vintage Canton runs from 4 to 9 p.m. tomorrow.
1: Oh,
0: night.
1: 4 o'clock. Oh, we're starting so early. Get out of work early.
0: Get out. It's Friday. You don't want to work till 5. Get out of there and head to the Civic Center and get your Vintage Canton on.
1: And speaking of, we've got 2 tickets for you right now. You can call us up. That's a $65 value for each ticket. So, Mike, do the math because you know I can't. What is 2 tickets worth?
0: $130, right?
1: Yes, you're right.
0: Cha-ching. I'm a McKinley education coming through. Let's go.
1: $130 value coming your way right now, but you got to be available to go
0: tomorrow.
1: Told you
0: we were bringing the heat.
1: Yes, tomorrow at the Civic Center. 2 tickets to Vintage Canton right now with the Canton Chamber. 330-450-9292.

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1: Whatever happened to fun? So bored of guitar.
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0: Well, we have a winner.
1: We do.
0: But of course, it never fails. Something always goes wrong on my end. So I wasn't able to record our winner, but shout out to Jordan from Canton. He is on the line right now waiting for me, and he just sounds like the sweetest, most amazing winner.
1: Well, congrats, Jordan.
0: Jordan, we love you, he said, and I get off at work at 4, so he is stretching.
1: Let's go, Jordan.
0: Heading straight to Vintage Canton tomorrow at the Canton Civic Center with 2 tickets.
1: Everything was meant to be except for your phone call.
0: Yeah,
1: but don't hang up.
0: My system working. Jordan, I'm going to give you all the details here shortly. I'm so glad that you're available and that you were listening and that you're winning. And Mike, why don't we tell everybody, what is Stark Flavor? This is your company, hence yes. Why we call it Downtown with the Diva and Stark yes. Flavor. What do you do?
1: So we are your favorite small business hype man that love to promote and hype all of our locally owned small businesses throughout Stark County. 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We have our always popular ice cream passport. 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And a brand new one this year we kicked off with Stark Parks. We've got 8 of Stark Parks' finest parks on the passport that you can go check out, a hiking trail, and win some cool prizes.
0: I love it. And we're going to do this again next Thursday.
1: We are.
0: Right
1: back
0: here.
1: Again.
0: 11 o'clock. Downtown with the Diva every single Thursday with Stark Flavor.
1: We already got the gift card lined up, man. We're ahead of the game.
0: We are ahead of the game. So I will see you at McDonald's later this afternoon. Again, McDonald's 5554 Wales Avenue in Maslin, right across from Jackson High School. I'll be there from 2 until 4 for their very important beverage event. We're going to have the red carpet, Grimace. And a chance for you to win tickets to see Usher and Chris Brown. So I'll see you later this afternoon. And Mike, I'll see you next week.
1: Have fun.
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1: All right, get some yard work done the next few days. We're staying dry and sunny. Sunshine through your afternoon today. A high will go 72 degrees. That's not bad at all. Overnight, clear and starry. A little chill in the air. Our low 49. I am Mark J. Weather from 3 News.
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1: Yeah, that's our new contest. Post Malone and his big ass stadium tour part 2 coming to Cleveland June 25th. He's bringing Jelly Roll with him, and we're going to get you to the show. We're going to put you up in a hotel, and we're going to give you gas to get there. I'm going to make you an official finalist right now. 330-450-9292.

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3: Thank you.
2: You're welcome. So it's Post Malone and Jelly Roll together June 25th.
3: Oh, my God.
2: In Cleveland, plus the hotel and the gas. So good luck. 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

Ella Langley. She's going to be with Morgan Wallen in Pittsburgh June 6th. And we are sending Victoria and Celeste to the show as our winners. 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

0: your old school lunch right here on Q92. I'm Nicolina, your midday diva. And speaking of lunch, don't forget, I am going to be broadcasting live from McDonald's on Wales Road in Maslin this afternoon. The McDonald's right across from Jackson High School. That's the location I will be at from 2 until 4 for their big VIB event. Very important beverage because they just dropped 6 new beverages that you're going to have a chance to try. And with every purchase, you win a prize. Not only that, I'm going to have all kinds of games and giveaways. And I will be signing you up to win tickets to see Usher and Chris Brown. You don't want to miss it. The VIB event today at McDonald's on Wales Road in Maslin, right across from Jackson High School. I'll see you there from 2 until 4, okay? Also, old school lunch today. More chances to win. I'm going to send you to John George's with a $25 gift card. 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

0: date, who wants to go eat some John George's? 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
7: 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Coming up in the 3 o'clock hour, another 8-person African Safari VIP wildlife pass in Port Clinton. The 4 o'clock hour, getting you off to Sky Zone at Belden Village with the jump passes. And then in the 5 o'clock hour, become a finalist for the newest contest. Tickets to see Post Malone and Jelly Roll this summer in Cleveland. 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Right here in the afternoon with me, J-Dub, on today's hit music, Q92.
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0: It's a Maslin staple.
1: Right? I'm from Maslin.
0: Oh, so you know then, right?
1: I do.
0: Awesome. John George's, Lincoln Way West. 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

I'm going to see you in about 1 hour, broadcasting live from McDonald's right across from Jackson High School. I'm going to be at the McDonald's at 5554 Wales Avenue, right there in Jackson, from 2 until 4 with their VIB event. Very important beverage. We're going to try their new 6 beverages, games, giveaways, red carpet. Grimace is going to be there taking selfies with you. And I'll be signing you up for tickets to see Usher and Chris Brown. I'll see you from 2 to 4 at the McDonald's in Maslin across from Jackson High School.

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11: A good night for stargazing overnight tonight is a clear sky. It will be the rule everywhere. It will be a little bit chilly. Our low 49 degrees, so grab a sweater. Friday, bright sunshine, blue skies all day long. Picture perfect, 76. I am Mark J. Weather from 3 News.
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Big congrats going out to our newest winner, Victoria from Avon. She's headed to see Morgan Wallen and Ella Langley with her daughter this summer in Pittsburgh for the ultimate getaway, only with Q92.

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13: 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Coming up in the 3 o'clock hour, another 8-person African Safari VIP wildlife pass in Port Clinton. The 4 o'clock hour, getting you off to Sky Zone at Belden Village with the jump passes. And then in the 5 o'clock hour, become a finalist for the newest contest. Tickets to see Post Malone and Jelly Roll this summer in Cleveland. 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Right here in the afternoon with me, J-Dub, on today's hit music, Q92.
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0: Today's new music, Q92 Divas. I'll see you at McDonald's very shortly. From 2 until 4, I'm broadcasting live at the McDonald's at 5554 Wales Avenue in Maslin, right across from Jackson High School. All kinds of giveaways. We're trying. There are 6 new beverages, and I'm signing you up for tickets to see Usher and Chris Brown. I'll see you at McDonald's. It's Girl Next Door, new music now from MGK and Wiz Khalifa on the Q.
1: Let's go. 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

2, it's Jada. We're going to be checking in with the diva. She's out and about doing big things at McDonald's there with their VIB event. And, of course, you can even win those Chris Brown Usher tickets while you're out there. We're going to be checking in with the diva coming up here within the next 6 minutes. And also, big shout out to...

birthday and that gas card. So congratulations going out to Victoria from Avon. And yeah, we'll be checking in with the diva coming up less than 6 minutes on Today's Hit Music, Q92 with Zara Larson.

0: If anything, you'll want to be moving along to the McDonald's over off of Wales because the diva is there. Let's check in and see what's going on.
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3: J-Dub, it's Nicolina, your Midday Diva, broadcasting live from my McDonald's here in Jackson Township. We're right across from Jackson High School on Wales Road, and we are here until 4 o'clock celebrating the all-new 6 beverages that have just released here at McDonald's. And this is their very important beverage event. You're not going to believe this, J-Dub, but literally standing right next to me. Grimace is here. We're taking selfies. We're giving away prizes. And we've got those Chris Brown Usher tickets for you. Oh, people are beeping. We are live on the scene. And I want you to meet Santiago Gill. He is the owner-operator of McDonald's. And Santiago, what an amazing event here today. Tell us about it.
4: 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Thank you, Q92, for coming out here and supporting us. We're here doing our VIB, kind of a play on our VIP event. Very important beverage to showcase McDonald's 6 new beverages. We have 3 new very tasty refreshers as well as 3 new crafted sodas. So come on out and try them. We're giving away some swag, some merch. So come out and enjoy the event.
3: Thank you, Santiago. Yes, we're here until 4 o'clock. Again, McDonald's on Wales here in Jackson Township, right across from Jackson High School. Come try these new drinks. Santiago, I want to try that dirty soda, the dirty Dr. Pepper. I got to try that one. Well, I want to try all 6. But we're giving away tons of prizes, so something for everyone to win, including Usher and Chris Brown tickets. We'll see you here at McDonald's. I'm Nicolina with today's hit music, Q92.
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2: Q92.
11: All right, get some yard work done the next few days. We're staying dry and sunny. Sunshine through your afternoon today. A high will go 72 degrees. That's not bad at all. Overnight, clear and starry. A little chill in the air. Our low 49. I am Mark J. Weather from 3 News.
0: Thank you, Mark Johnson. It is 223 in the Hall of Fame City. 70 for your temperature outside and Summer's home wreckers on Q92.
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0: Q92 checking in with our very own midday diva, Nicolina. She's out tasting beverages there at the Uniontown McDonald's. Let's see what she's got going on.
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3: It's Nicolina broadcasting live from McDonald's here in Jackson Township. This is my home McDonald's. We're here all the time, and I'm here with Santiago. He is the owner operator, and we are celebrating the very important beverage event here with Grimace. So if you want to take a selfie with Grimace, he is here. He is standing right next to me. We've got a red carpet, and we're doing all kinds of giveaways here today. Plus, don't forget, if you want to go see Usher and Chris Brown, last chance tickets here today at McDonald's at 5554 Wales Avenue. Okay, let's talk about these six new beverages that are here at McDonald's. Santiago, I'm going to taste test these live on the air. I have not tried any of these yet. Tell me about the first one.
4: So the first one we have is a strawberry watermelon refresher. It's lemonade-based, but if you want to get a water base to make it a little bit lighter, you can. So it combines the flavors of strawberry and watermelon. We also have freeze-dried strawberries in there. And be careful, these are moderately caffeinated.
3: Oh, you said the right word, Santiago. Okay, here we go. Cheers, McDonald's. Okay, that is delicious. Quite refreshing. Okay, so you need to come try these. Okay, tell us about the next one with the popping boba.
4: So this is

0: refresher with the bursties or the bobas. They're called bobas now. As well, it's a lemonade base, combining the flavors of mango and pineapple with the boba in it as well, moderately caffeinated. But you can substitute water. On all the refreshers, you can substitute water instead of lemonade.
1: Okay, that's really refreshing too. That takes me like I'm on vacation. This is a vacation drink. Grimace, you approve too? Grimace likes it too. Okay, tell us about this third drink.
0: So the last one is the Blackberry Passion Fruit Refresher. To me, this is my favorite. I like this one. I like mine, though, with water instead of the lemonade. So here we have, blackberry and passion fruit flavors mixed with the lemonade. But then we have freeze-dried dragon fruit that adds an extra pop of a flavor in the drinks.
1: Yeah. Here we go. Cheers. Cheers. Well, we're here celebrating Grimace, too. So I think this is going to be my favorite as well for now. Okay, we've got three more drinks to try, and you can come to McDonald's today here and try them as well. We're here until 4 o'clock. Again, we're at the McDonald's right across from Jackson High School, 5554 Wales Avenue. I will see you here. I'm Nicolina, broadcasting live for the very important beverage event here at McDonald's with Q92.
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3: Hey, J-Dub, it's Nicolina broadcasting live from McDonald's for their very important beverage event. We are here in Jackson Township, my hometown, right across the street from the Jackson High School, 5554 Wales Avenue is the place to be, so you can try all six new delicious drinks. Now, on my last call-in, I tried the first three. Now we're getting to the next three, which I'm so excited about. And Santiago's the owner-operator here at McDonald's, and he's going to tell us what each of these drinks has inside. Santiago, what am I about to try now?
4: You are going to try our new crafted sodas. So you want to taste them live again, and I'll tell you what you're drinking?
3: Okay, that sounds good. Okay, I'm going to start with the blue because Q92 blue. So we're going to start with this. All right.
4: This is our iconic.
3: Okay, that is fizzy, creamy, and blueberry.
4: So this is our iconic Sprite mixed with the sweetness of a blue raspberry, poured over cold ice, and then we have our brand new cold foam on top.
3: Okay, that's the cold foam. All right, Grimace is here. Grimace, come on. We can't do this without you. Okay, I have been eyeballing this forever. This I've been calling the Dreamsicle because it looks like a creamsicle.
4: Yeah, so my favorite refresher was the Blackberry Passion Fruit Refresher. But my favorite crafted soda is what we call the Orange Dream. So it's our high C fountain drink mixed with a touch of vanilla flavor and then topped with the cold foam. It tastes...
3: Okay, this is the winner. This is the winner, everyone. Okay, tell them what they need to order again.
4: The Orange Dream.
3: The Orange Dream here at McDonald's. Okay, and we got one more. Everyone's been going nuts over these dirty sodas. So tell us about this one.
4: Yeah, our last crafted soda here is the Dirty Dr. Pepper. So it's our iconic Dr. Pepper poured over ice with a touch of vanilla flavor and then finish off with that cold foam.
3: Yeah, this is like having a root beer float, but with Dr. Pepper. And this cold foam, you guys nailed this here at McDonald's.
4: Yes, they did a great job. McDonald's, their R&D team did their due diligence and taste tested all these things to make sure our customers are getting high quality ingredients.
3: Well, and you know what? The game out here with drinks today, everyone's got something. So McDonald's is the place where you need to come get these new six delicious drinks. I promise you they're better than anywhere else. Come see me. I'm here until 4 o'clock broadcasting live from McDonald's on Wales, right across from Jackson High School. And come sign up for those tickets to see Usher and Chris Brown. 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
2: Q92
1: weather. All right, get some yard work done the next few days. We're staying dry and sunny. Sunshine through your afternoon today. A high will go 72 degrees. That's not bad at all. Overnight, clear and starry. A little chill in the air. Our low 49. I am Mark J. Weather from 3 News.
3: Thank you, Mark Johnson. It is 320 in the Hall of Fame City. 69 for your temperature outside. With Ray, she's still looking for her husband on Q92.
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Guns out, and of course, Rindo's down, Q92 up. We're going to be checking in with the diva. She's at the McDonald's on Wales, the VIB event. Yeah, very important beverage, or very interesting beverage. You know what? You can spin it multiple ways. They've got unique beverages at the Walmart, or at the McDonald's on Wales.

330-450-9292. Those are the digits that you'll want to get in right now to be caller number 10. And win that 8-person VIP car pass to check out the African Safari Wildlife Park. Let's make you that winner. I'm looking for caller number 10, 330-450-9292. Let's make it you now. And coming up, we're going to be checking in with the diva one more time. She's out in Maslin at McDonald's. Q92.

0: It's Nicolina, your midday diva, checking in one last time from McDonald's here in Maslin. We are right across the street from Jackson High School, 5554 Wales Avenue. You still got time to come sign up for these Chris Brown Usher tickets. I'm here until 4 o'clock. We have been doing competitions. We have been doing giveaways. We've had a lot of fun here at McDonald's today, and we're celebrating their VIB event. Very important beverage. We've got 6 new beverages that are here to stay. I just found out from Santiago, the owner-operator. This is wonderful.
1: Yes, this has been such a great day. I mean, the weather is beautiful in Northeast Ohio. Safe to say that Northeast Ohio is thawed out, hopefully. But just a great event. Thank you to Q92 for coming out here. We had Grimace here. We had the middle school students, the high school students coming by. It was just a fantastic event.
0: Absolutely. And a big shout out to McDonald's of Northeast Ohio. You guys are always just so kind, so wonderful, and always trying to do great things for our community and fun events like this here today, the VIB event. You got to get here. And again, let's leave them with our 6 new beverages that you can try here today. We've got the Dirty Dr. Pepper. We've got the Mango Pineapple Refresher with the little boba balls. We've got the Blueberry Sprite with the cold foam. And then I'm going to let you take the rest of it.
1: So we have the Orange Dream, the Fanta with the cold foam, with the vanilla, touch of vanilla in that. And then we have the Strawberry Watermelon Refresher and the Blackberry Passion Fruit Refresher as well.
0: You did. I was going to help you out. I know. You were like, wait a minute, let me do the math. But yes, all new 6 drinks are here to stay at McDonald's. So come and see us. Even if you don't get a chance maybe to come today, any local Northeast Ohio will have all 6 new beverages. So get to your local McDonald's. It's been a pleasure. Thank you again for having Q92 out here. I'm Nicolina for today's hit music, Q92.
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3: Hey Mike, how's it going today, bro?
4: Oh, pretty good, got off work, heard you were giving something away, so I've been taking the long way home.
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3: Well, it's a good thing you called when you did, bro. 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
3: Yeah, you're getting hooked up with this African Safari Wildlife Park Pass in Ohio. 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
4: Yeah, we went a long time ago and we came home with so much slobber all over the car, it was ridiculous.
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J-Dub, we're all familiar with America's Roller Coaster. Yeah, Cedar Point. What goes together with Cedar Point? Not Chicken McNuggets. A developing story from Fox8.com out of Sandusky pertaining to a YouTuber

On today's Hit Music Q92, this would be a perfect episode of J-Dub's Failed Files, but you know what? It's breaking as of today, thanks to Fox8.com. I gotta know, at what point in your life where you look at a 310-foot roller coaster and going 93 miles an hour and think, you know what this needs? Chicken nuggets. Yeah, a YouTuber just got himself permanently banned from Cedar Point and every Six Flags parks for posting a video of him trying to eat 10 McNuggets on the Millennium Force. Yeah, dude literally stuffed nuggets down his pants before going on the ride, tried the dipping sauce, flying around at almost 100 miles an hour, dunking that tasty little chicken McNugget into that sauce. It flies everywhere, and then he throws it down his gullet. And honestly, the wildest part is he only ate 7 of the 10, y'all. Now, according to Cedar Point, they say the stunt violated their privacy policy or their safety policy because of the loose articles. And apparently, sweet and sour sauce are a hazard on their

0: ride. Which is fair, because nobody wants sweet and sour sauce all over their attire as they're riding the Millennium Force. So I feel like that's fair. Nobody wants to survive the Millennium Force just to get smashed in the face with some barbecue sauce. And the crazy thing is, the guy already had another viral video from Cedar Point of him eating a cheeseburger on the roller coaster, so apparently homeboy was trying to go full menu. So somewhere there's a ride operator thinking, man, used to worry about phones falling out of pockets. Now I gotta worry about chicken nuggets. Are you kidding me? So yeah, don't do this. Or unless you want to get banned from Cedar Point or these amusement parks. Don't do that. So again, breaking right now on Fox8.com. A YouTuber trying to eat some chicken nuggets on the Millennium Force got him banned from Cedar Point and all of the Six Flags across the nation. Don't be silly. Coming up, getting you into Sky Zone, Belden Village, with those jump passes and maybe even that free annual pass or birthday party right here on today's Hit Music, Q92. Hang on.
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0: All right, get some yard work done the next few days. We're staying dry and sunny. Sunshine through your afternoon today. A high will go 72 degrees. That's not bad at all. Overnight, clear and starry. A little chill in the air. Our low 49. I am Mark J. Weather from 3 News.
2: Thank you, Mark Johnson. It is 420 in the Hall of Fame City. 69 for your temperature outside. And Beaver's taking a ride in his Yukon on Q92.
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She's got the brand new album, which only means brand new tour. And keep listening to Q92 to maybe go to see Olivia Rodrigo perform this song live. 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It's Q92.

92. It's J-Dub. The Diva was out at the McDonald's there in Maslin on Wales. Trying the VIBs, the very important beverages. All of the brand new beverages there at McDonald's. If you haven't had a chance to go check them out, I would still go. Diva not there anymore, but you know what? The drinks are. It's Q92.

village and get included into a free annual pass or birthday party. Plus, the Diva gonna be out there this Saturday. Come and hang out as she gets people hooked up. Let's make you caller number 10 right now, 330-450-9292, to win two jump passes from Sky Zone Belden Village from today's hit music, Q92, and Mr. Electric Blue on your radio now.

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Q92. All right. This is a story that I've been kind of monitoring from Fox8.com all afternoon. I got to ask the question, at what point in life do you say, you know what, we're going to go on a 310-foot roller coaster going 93 miles an hour? What else does this need? How about some chicken nuggets? Yeah, a YouTuber got himself permanently banned from Cedar Point and every Six Flags park after posting a video of himself eating 10 McNuggets on the Millennium Force. Dude literally stuffed nuggets in his pockets before getting on the ride and then tried dipping them in some sauce while it's flying around at 100 miles an hour. And honestly, the wildest part is he only ate 7 of them. It's more than me. I mean, on roller coasters, me and roller coasters and G-forces, we just don't work well.

0: together. I'm that guy that gets off the roller coaster and starts dry heaving. Hi, that's me. I'm that guy. Cedar Point said that the stunt violated their safety policy because of loose articles. So apparently sweet and sour sauce is the hazard in question because, well, homie was dunking his nuggets in the sweet and sour sauce. Which, them saying it's a part of their safety policy, it feels fair. Because nobody wants to survive the Millennium Force and get hit in the face or some nice clothes with some barbecue sauce. I would be a very, very upset camper getting off the Millennium Force knowing that I have sweet and sour and barbecue sauce all over my fit. The guy's already shot another video, apparently, earlier this year, or earlier from last year, eating a cheeseburger on the coaster. So apparently homeboy was trying to go full menu on the Millennium Force. And somewhere there is a ride operator thinking, man, used to be worried about cell phones and sunglasses. Now we're worried about McDonald's tasty sauces? Wow. Don't do stuff like this. It ruins it for everybody. Just food for thought. Q92, no pun intended.
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6: All right, get some yard work done the next few days. We're staying dry and sunny. Sunshine through your afternoon today. A high will go 72 degrees. That's not bad at all. Overnight, clear and starry. A little chill in the air. Our low 49. I am Mark J. Weather from 3 News.
7: Thank you, Mark Johnson. It is 521 in the Hall of Fame City, 69 for your temperature outside. Olivia Dean saying it's so easy to fall in love on Q92.

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1: Everybody's talking about that big-ass stadium tour, too. Huntington Bank Field, Cleveland. Q92 sent you up with a pair of tickets to see Post Malone and Jelly Roll in that big-ass stadium part 2 tour. Thursday, June 25th. Overnight hotel stay and a gas card. 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
2: Hi, Lisa of Louisville, how's your day going?
3: Oh, it's going great now.
2: Yeah, why now?
3: Because you're probably caller number 10, right?
2: Let's not jump the gun here.
3: Okay, I don't know, I'm just...

0: I'm just thinking I am.
1: Well, you are.
0: Oh, wow. Okay. All right.
1: I wanted to ice you out a little bit.
0: Wow. Okay.
1: Are you a big fan of Post Malone and Jelly Roll?
0: Oh, yes. Yeah. Definitely.
1: Well, you are officially a finalist to see Post Malone and Jelly Roll this summer with an overnight hotel stay and that gas card. Huntington Bank Field, June 25th in Cleveland, girl.
0: All right. Thank you so much.
1: Where are you calling from today?
0: Louisville.
1: Why don't you tell everybody in Louisville and everybody listening who just made you a winner?
0: Of course, Q92.
1: Missed out on becoming a finalist tomorrow morning right here. You'll want to be on Q92 for Post Malone and Jelly Roll.

0: Morgan Wallen Pittsburgh weekend getaway. Shout out to Victoria from Avon. She's headed to Pittsburgh. AccuSure Stadium, June 6th, to check out Morgan Wallen. Opening up for Morgan, yeah, Ella Langley. She's even got that overnight hotel stay in the gas card as well. Tomorrow morning, the winning continues. Q92 setting you up to get into Post Malone and Jelly Roll's Big Ass Stadium Tour 2 there at Huntington Bank Field in Cleveland. We're even throwing in that overnight hotel stay and the gas card so you can check out a little fun weekend in Cleveland. You're welcome. Right here from Today's Hit Music, Q92. 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
2: 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You are a grand prize winner. You are going to see Morgan Wallen.
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3: Oh, my God. Oh.
4: The Still the Problem Tour. It's going to be so much fun. We're going to give you that overnight hotel stay. We're going to give you gas to get to the show. 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
3: 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With bells on my chest, I'll be there.
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3: 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Huge fan.
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6: A good night for stargazing overnight tonight as a clear sky will be the rule everywhere. It will be a little bit chilly. Our low 49 degrees, so grab a sweater. Friday, bright sunshine, blue skies all day long. Picture perfect, 76. I am Art J. Weather from 3 News.

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1: 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You are going to see Morgan Wallen.
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3: 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It's going to be so much fun. We're going to give you that overnight hotel stay. We're going to give you gas to get to the show. And it's going to be amazing. God. 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
2: 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Huge fan.
3: 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We're so excited for you, Victoria, and your daughter. 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
5: A good night for stargazing overnight tonight as a clear sky will be the rule everywhere. It will be a little bit chilly. Our low 49 degrees, so grab a sweater. Friday, bright sunshine, blue skies all day long. Picture perfect, 76. I am Mark J. Weather from 3 News.
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92. I'm J-Dub. Congratulations going out to our grand prize winner, Victoria from Avon. She won the ultimate Morgan Wallen Pittsburgh getaway weekend, which means she's getting hooked up with those tickets to the show on June 6th, the overnight hotel stay, and that gas card. And she'll get to see Ella Langley and Morgan Wallen. Morgan on your radio now. Crank it up. It's Q92.

0: Music here, 92. I see Michelle. Thanks for texting in at 330-269-9292. We got that Bella K now on Q92. Crank it up.
1: I like being used. It means I have a purpose.

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